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2: MVY Radio. We are continuing our Newport Folk Festival coverage tonight with some more covers. So in this set, you're going to hear from Anais Mitchell and the Milk Carton Kids, His Golden Messenger, and Judy Collins is going to start us off right here. I should also mention that we're going to hear more of the John Prine and Friends set from 2017 later in the hour. All of these tracks that were provided to us by the festival, thank you so much to Billy Glassner, their archivist, for your help with this, and thanks to Midtown Oyster for their support of MVY Radio's Newport coverage. All these tracks were recorded over the last couple of years. So here we're going back to 2019 Newport Folk. You're going to hear Judy Collins here and Robin Pecknold, Eric D. Johnson, and James Mercer, plus a couple other special guests who I won't announce. Here they are doing Sweet Judy Blue Eyes on MVY Radio.
3: 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How are we doing?

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2: 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The first time he sang that to me, I said, you know, it's a beautiful song, but it's not going to get me back.

0: MVY Radio, His Golden Messenger there. That is actually a home demo of them covering Graham Nash's I Used to Be King. It's off of the Borrowed Songs Volume 1 record that the Newport Folk Festival Foundation put out a couple years ago. We also heard Anais Mitchell and the Milk Carton Kids going back to 2019's Newport Folk doing Sleep Song. And we had Judy Collins, Robin Pecknold, Eric D. Johnson, James Mercer, plus Jason Isbell, Ben Montench, and more coming up on stage with them from the If I Had a Song set from the 2019 Newport Folk Festival. We're moving right along here with our folk coverage. Hopefully you're out of the fort and on your way home, and I hope you had a great day at the festival. Or maybe you are somewhere very far away and just listening along. Thank you so much for being part of this as well. We are all going back to 2017 now to the John Prine and Friends set. We listened to the first half of that set last night. Now, this set has even more special guests. I won't even spoil who they are. He will announce them as they come on. So without further ado, let's turn it over to John Prine, live at Newport here on MVY Radio.
1: All right. We got another good buddy coming up here. He was out here earlier. Sounded mighty. Jim James, where you at?

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So it's hurry, hurry, step right up. It's a matter of life or death. The sun's going down and the moon is just holding its breath. Mama dear, your boy is here, far across the sea, waiting for that sacred coal that burns inside me. And I feel

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It's very difficult to sing without a girl to sing it with you. We just been out on tour with the wonderful Margot Price, Margot Fisherman singing it.

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Not a too shabby place to look at while you're singing. And I met a guy backstage and I heard him sing, and man, I really dug it. So I'd love to bring him out to do one of my all-time favorites with me. This is Nathaniel Ratliff.

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We're going to get a real good surprise for you here. This fellow actually was here last year, and he sang one of my songs, so I thought he might come back and sing another one. They traveled a long distance just to come here. Please welcome to the stage, Roger Waters. And from Lucius down there, we got Tess and Holly.

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I think Santa Claus is coming out next.

Many years ago, along the Illinois-Wisconsin border, there was this Indian tribe. They found two babies in the woods, white babies. One of them was named Elizabeth, and she was the fairer of the two, while the smaller and more fragile one was named Marie. Having never seen white girls before, and living on the two lakes known as the Twin Lakes, they named the larger and more beautiful lake Lake Elizabeth. And thus, the smaller lake that was hidden from the highway became known forever as

Many years later, I found myself talking to this girl who was standing there with her back turned to Lake Marie. The wind was blowing, especially through her hair. There was four Italian sausages cooking on the outdoor grill. Man, oh man, hey, they were sizzling. Many years later, we found ourselves up in Canada trying to save our marriage and perhaps we catch a few fish. Whatever came first. That night she fell asleep in my arms, humming the tune to Louie Louie. Oh, baby, we gotta go now.

The dogs were barking as the cars were parking. The loan sharks were shacking, and the knocks were knocking. Practically everyone was there in the parking lot by the forest preserve. The police had found two bodies in the woods. Nay, naked bodies, and their faces had been horribly disfigured by some kind of sharp object. I saw it on the TV news in a black and white video. You know what blood looks like in black and white, don't you? Shadows. Shadows. That's what it looks like. All the love we shared between her and me, that is.

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Top of the world, man. Standing with Johnny.

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Master Ray. I'm sorry, Master, but you're too late and asking. Mr. Peabody's Coltrane is holding it away. Sometimes we travel right down the Green River to the abandoned old prison down by Adria Hill. 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

0: way. 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Thank you.
1: MVY Radio, John Prine and friends, live at Newport Folk Festival 2017. So many incredible guests in that set. That concludes our coverage for tonight. And we're going to go back into our regularly scheduled programming with George Davis coming up in just a couple of minutes. Don't forget, tomorrow night we will be back at the festival and providing you updates throughout the day. And we will be bringing you another set of archival material from 7 to 9 p.m. tomorrow night. I can tell you that we are going to hear the entirety of the A Change Is Gonna Come set from Newport 2018. So super excited to share that with you. Super excited for everyone that we're going to see at the festival tomorrow. And we're going to have some archival Johnny Cash tomorrow as well. So looking forward to that. Thanks so much to Billy Glasner. And thank you to Midtown Oyster. Let's get back into music with George Davis on MVY Radio.
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MVY Radio. Death Cab for Cutie right there with Stone Over Water. Jonathan Brook and Davey Knowles before that with The Taste of Danger. We also heard Ray LaMontagne, Three More Days. Alison Russell before that with No Springtime. And we started at the top of the hour with Van Morrison, Call Me Up in Dreamland. If you like jazz music, Sunday mornings at MVY Radio is the place to be. We've got a great jazz show that comes your way every Sunday morning from 6 until 10 a.m. Great tunes, great artists. Hosted by David Kish, who's been doing this show for close to 30 years now. He's got an enormous collection and a lot of knowledge and information about the music, about the artists, about the various jazz eras and the history, all kinds of good information for you. But at the heart and core of it is the music. So come join us for four solid hours of great jazz tunes every Sunday morning here on MVY Radio. 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Keeping the party rolling, here's one from Mavis Staples called High Note on MVY Radio.

child's deep in the night. He needs a father, somebody to set things right. I'm the one to love, to hold him tight. To discount my love, a serious oversight. Higher power has brought us together, I know. She will keep us together wherever we go. Even if I live 1,000 miles away.

0: MVY Radio. Charlie Crockett right there. Kentucky Too Long, the name of that one. The High Women before that with Crowded Table. Martin Sexton did Love Keep Us Together, and Mavis Staples started off that set with High Note. I want to tell you about one of my favorite shows here on MVY Radio. It's called The Hot Seat, and it's one of my favorite shows because listeners from the MVY Radio listening audience come in and play an hour of their favorite songs. And as you might imagine, if you're going to do an hour on MVY Radio, you're going to pick your favorite, bestest, most enjoyable songs to play and to present to the audience. And some of these shows are just really, they knock me out. But I digress, because you too could be one of the people presenting music on MVY Radio. 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And again, these are listeners' favorite songs, so the shows are really pretty good. And you also can break that up. 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But again, the $800 gets you on the microphone, gets you to play your music here for an hour, and it's just a great time. Well, I should tell you, the Hot Seat comes your way Mondays at 9 p.m., so you might want to check it out yourself. 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And again, some of these shows have knocked me out. Some of my favorite MVY Radio shows have been these Hot Seat shows. Could be your show. I'm talking to people who listen to music. A lot of you are really strong music aficionados, and you have great tunes to present to the audience. 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
1: Skies tonight are clear to partly cloudy. We'll see temperatures drop down to a low between 55 and 60. Then on Sunday, we're mostly sunny, with temperatures getting up to 75 to 80. Partly cloudy then for Sunday night. The low once again is going to be between 55 and 60. Then we've got another mostly sunny day with a high of 75 to 80 on Monday. And on Tuesday, we could see a mixture of clouds and sun. Temperatures are expected to get up to about the upper 70s. I'm meteorologist David Morin, MVY Weather.
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MVY Radio. That's the Beths with a song called Till My Heart Stops. Neville Brothers before that doing their rendition of Change Is Gonna Come, a song written by Sam Cooke, if I'm not mistaken. Laurie McKenna did Good Fight. Bruce Hornsby before that with the title track from his CD Indigo Park. And we start off with Amos Lee and Little Light. Speaking of that Bruce Hornsby song, Indigo Park, we are going to play that entire album for you this coming Wednesday at 9 p.m. on MVY Radio's Album of the Week. So every Wednesday at 9 p.m., we dedicate an hour to playing a brand new CD as it's come out. Brand new, we call it an album, but it's essentially, I call it a CD. But whatever we're talking about, it's the artist's work of art as presented in one complete package. So on the Album of the Week, this coming Wednesday, Bruce Hornsby's Indigo Park is going to be what we're playing. And Bruce Hornsby has been making great music for, I don't know, close to probably at least 40 years now, maybe 45 years. He's been out there for a long time making great tunes. And this is no exception. So if you want to hear this in its entirety, Bruce Hornsby's Indigo Park, come check us out Wednesday at 9 p.m. Check us out every Wednesday at 9 p.m. for the latest, greatest music to hit our to hit our mailbox on MVY Radio's Album of the Week. Back to some tunes. Here's David Wax Museum on MVY Radio.

0: MVY Radio, that's Taj Mahal. That song was actually recorded in 2010, but just recently released. It's called Time. Kate Taylor before that with I Will Fly, with a little help from brother James Taylor. David Wax Museum started off that set with Harder Before It Gets Easier. For all of you fans of the Grateful Dead, don't forget about our Grateful Dead show that's available on our webpage. The show is called Shakedown Stream. And again, it's available on our webpage at mvyradio.org. Our very own Jer Bear uploads a brand new show every Tuesday. And there are literally hundreds of shows there now at your fingertips in the archive. So you can listen to the most recently uploaded show or any of the shows over the numerous years that Jer Bear has been doing this. Again, the show is called Shakedown Stream. Just by way of reference, this past Tuesday, Jer Bear actually uploaded what's called a hodgepodge of 70s, or I'm sorry, of 90s Dead. So a lot of the later performances from the 1990s in a hodgepodge, he calls it. But quite often the shows are complete shows from an event or a venue. And they're just one encapsulated performance. This happens to be a hodgepodge, but there's a lot of stuff there, so go check it out. Again, the show is called Shakedown Stream. It's available on our webpage at mvyradio.org. 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
1: Skies tonight range anywhere from clear to partly cloudy, with temperatures dropping down to about 55 to 60. Then we've got mostly sunny skies for Sunday. The high is going to be 75 to 80. Sunday night, we're then partly cloudy. We'll see another low between 55 and 60. Then another mostly sunny day on Monday, with temperatures once again getting up to 75 to 80. And we'll see some sunshine with some clouds on Tuesday. Upper 70s is going to be our high. Offshore winds tonight are going to be northeasterly at 10 to 15 knots. We'll see 2 to 3 foot seas, and visibility will continue to be 10 miles or better. I'm meteorologist David Morin, MVY Weather.
0: Okay, right back to the tunes. Here's one from Patty Griffin on MVY Radio.

MVY Radio, that's Monrovia with his song Field Song. We also heard Jake Shimabukuro with A Place in the Sun. Eric Krasno did Lost Myself, and we started off with Patty Griffin, start off that set with Patty Griffin and her song Ohio. Here's one from Peter Wolf and Mick Jagger together on MVY Radio.

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MVY Radio. Ziggy Marley right there. Racism is a killer. Ziggy did a show here about a week ago on Martha's Vineyard at the Tabernacle on Oak Bluffs. I wasn't able to go, but I heard just a lot of rave reviews about how good it was. Apparently, it was a fantastic show. So if you get a chance to see him, do it. Before that, Mark Knopfler did What It Is. The Indigo Girls did Moment of Forgiveness. John Mayer before that with Queen of California. And we started with The Grateful Dead and Ripple from the American Beauty CD. Speaking of Ziggy and the reggae show that he did a week ago, there is a fabulous reggae show here right on MVY Radio. It's called the Positive Vibrations Reggae Show. 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

0: MVY Radio, Jesse Malin right there with Hollywood Forever. Mavis Staples and Jeff Tweedy before that with Ain't No Doubt About It. Neil Young did Far From Home from his Prairie Wind CD, and Ben Harper started off that set with Need to Know Basis. If you like good blues music, come join us every weeknight at 8 p.m. here on MVY Radio for The Blues at 8. One solid hour of great blues tunes hosted by Bill Narkowitz, who is just a wonder in terms of how he puts that show together and how enjoyable the show is every single time out. It's just amazing to me that he just does such a great job with it. 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The Blues at 8, one solid hour of great blues music, 8 p.m. every weeknight here on MVY Radio. 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
2: Skies tonight are clear to partly cloudy. We'll see temperatures drop down to a low between 55 and 60. Then on Sunday, we're mostly sunny, with temperatures getting up to 75 to 80. Partly cloudy then for Sunday night. The low once again is going to be between 55 and 60. Then we've got another mostly sunny day with a high of 75 to 80 on Monday. And on Tuesday, we could see a mixture of clouds and sun. Temperatures are expected to get up to about the upper 70s. I'm meteorologist David Morin, MVY Weather.
0: Okay, back to tunes. 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

0: MVY Radio, Tift Merritt right there with Someone to Watch the Band With. John Hiatt before that with One Way Out. Glenn Hanser did Winning Streak, and we started with the James Hunter Six and Baby Hold On.
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years, numerous artists as well, and just a lot of historic performances by them. We're going to do that again tomorrow evening, tomorrow afternoon as well. So if you want to hear some old historic Newport Folk performances, check us out. I had a good time tonight. Hope you enjoyed the music as well. I'm going to head out for the evening, though. A little tired and well-deserved rest, I think. But I'm going to leave you with some more music before I go. Here's one from Margaret Glasby. It's called Get Back on MVY Radio.

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MBY Radio. That was Joe Pernice and Amy Mann. Deep Into Dawn, Nick Waterhouse, Song for Winners. The Underdog from Spoon, Lucy Dacus, Planting Tomatoes. And we started this hour with Nina Simone, Baltimore. I'm Alana Saucier. I'm hanging out with you for the next couple of hours this morning. I have a lot of great music coming up for you and a lot of new music as well. Here's I Forgive It All, Mudcrutch on MBY Radio.

MVY, that was the new one from Black Crowes, Pharmacy of Chronicles. That's off of their new album, A Pound of Feathers. Paul Simon, The Obvious Child. Keep the River on Your Right from Jonathan Brooke and Mudcrutch with I Forgive It All. 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You'll get updates on programming, see behind-the-scenes videos and pictures, and you can hear some archived concerts and programs and interviews. Here's Amos Lee, Hold On Tight on MVY Radio.

MVY, that was Low Cut Connie, Can't Be Wrong, from the new album Living in the USA. Fun fact, they're a Philly-based band, and Adam Weiner once played hundreds of live stream piano shows from his living room during the pandemic and was able to build up a huge at-home fan community from there. We also heard Hot Tuna, Goodbye to the Blues, Shelby Lynn, Telephone, and Amos Lee, Hold On Tight. 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

MBY Radio, that was Snowcaps with Heathcliff, 10,000 Maniacs, What's the Matter Here, Dawes, Free As We Want to Be, Red Clay Strays with Demons in Your Choir, and we started this hour with No Woman, No Cry from Bob Marley. I'm Alana Saucier. I'm hanging out with you for a few hours this morning. I have a lot of great music coming up for you and some new music as well. Here's Robert Plant in the Band of Joy, You Can't Buy My Love on MBY Radio.

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2: We'll continue to see clear to partly cloudy skies throughout the overnight hours. Temperatures are expected to drop down to 55 to 60. Then we get up to 75 to 80 on Sunday under mostly sunny skies. We drop back down to 55 to 60 for Sunday night. This is going to be under partly cloudy skies. Then we've got another mostly sunny day with a high of 75 to 80 on Monday. And Tuesday's going to feature some sunshine with some clouds. We'll get up to the upper 70s for our high. I'm meteorologist David Morin, MVY Weather.
0: That was one of the new songs from Kevin Morby's album, Little Wide Open. Before going solo, he played bass in the indie band Woods and later fronted the Babies. So he's been on the indie scene for years. Next up, I have Making Promises from Indigo Girls on MVY Radio.

0: MVY Radio. That was the new one from Pokey LaFarge, The Thing, from the new album Rent Money. We heard Big Head Todd and the Muns, Hear Her Way Out, Delta Spirit with Trash Can, and Indigo Girls Making Promises. 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

MVY, that was the new one from Carly Simon, Howl. U2, Stuck in the Moment You Can't Get Out of. Delbert McClinton, Standing on Shaky Ground. Langhorne Slim, Life is Confusing. And we started this hour with Let It Be from Joe Cocker. I'm Alana Saucier. I'm with you for a few more hours this morning. I have a lot of great music coming up for you and some new music as well. Here's Lady Blackbird, Like a Woman on MVY.

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low. Ring them bells with an iron hand so the people will know. 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And the sun is a-going down upon the sacred cow.

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MVY, that was Rodrigo and Gabriella with Our Home, Bonnie Raitt, Good Enough, Jack Johnson from The Clouds, and Bob Dylan with Ring Them Bells. 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

MVY, that was Jim James of My Morning Jacket with Come Again, Touch of Grey from The Grateful Dead, Madeline Peru, Showman Dan, Will Daly with My Old Ride, and we started this hour with Taj Mahal, Leaving Trunk. I'm Alana Saucier. I'm with you for a few more hours this morning. I have some great stuff coming up for you and a lot of new music as well. Here's Born with a Broken Heart, David Wax Museum on MVY Radio.

0: MVY, that was Beth Orton with Waiting from the new album, The Ground Above, Toots and the Maytals, I Got a Woman, Anyway from N-Train, and David Wax Museum, Born with a Broken Heart.
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3: We'll continue to see clear to partly cloudy skies throughout the overnight hours. Temperatures are expected to drop down to 55 to 60. Then we get up to 75 to 80 on Sunday under mostly sunny skies. We drop back down to 55 to 60 for Sunday night. This is going to be under partly cloudy skies. Then we've got another mostly sunny day with a high of 75 to 80 on Monday. And Tuesday's going to feature some sunshine with some clouds. We'll get up to the upper 70s for our high. I'm meteorologist David Morin, MVY Weather.
0: So that was from the new album, The Ground Above, from Beth Orton. She's known for blending folk with electronic trip-hop elements, and she was part of that UK 90s experimental scene. Here's Jackson Brown, The Birds of St. Mark's, on MVY Radio.

MVY, that was Margaret Glaspie with Michigan from the new album, I Am Both, Katie Tunstall, Black Horse in the Cherry Tree, and Jackson Brown with The Birds of St. Mark's. 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

MVY, that was Teddy Thompson, So This Is Heartache, Habib Coyote, Batamambe, Marcia Ball, Roadside Attractions, Ruthie Foster with Thank You, and we started this hour with Tom Petty, American Girl. I'm Alana Saucier. I'm with you for about 2 more hours before Dave Kish comes in for All That Jazz. I still have a lot of great music coming up for you. Here's Bad Luck from Nico Case on MVY Radio.

MVY, that was the Avett Brothers with Mike Patton on their collaboration album that was Received. The Avett Brothers are from Concord, North Carolina, bringing that heartfelt, harmony-driven rock folk sound that we hear, while Mike Patton is from California, so he's known for his wildly versatile, genre-bending vocals. Their collaboration brings these two worlds together, blending rootsy Americana and experimental, and the project just feels very grounded and unpredictable at the same time. We heard Police, Invisible Sun, and Elvis Costello, On Your Way Down, and Bad Luck from Nico Case. Next up, I have Truesdale, Growing Pains on MVY Radio.

MVY, that was fantastic. Cat, Don't Let Go. That's off of their new album, Cat Out of Hell, that came out in April. Fun fact, they got their band name from a random waitress at a New York City bar. The members were trying to come up with a name before their first recording session. They asked her for suggestions, and she immediately randomly said Fantastic Cat, and they just ran with it. Before that, we heard Saying Goodbye from Ondara, Steve Earle, Jerusalem, and Truesdale, Growing Pains. Let's get back into some more great music on MVY Radio.

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MVY, that was Tyler Ballgame, I Believe in Love, It's the End of the World, REM, Beatles, Now and Then, Brandi Carlile, Life on the Run, and we started this hour with Jumpstarting from Deer Tick. I'm Alana Saucier, I'm with you for just this last hour before Dave Kish comes in for All That Jazz, but I still have a few great songs for you. Here's No More Darkness, No More Light from Amos Lee on MVY Radio.

MVY, that was Brooke Annabelle, Make You Mine, Chris Smither, Leave the Light On, Lucinda Williams, Car Wheels on a Gravel Road, and No More Darkness, No More Light from Amos Lee. 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

0: MVY, that was Cara McKee with Goodbye, Lord Huron, Nothing I Need, Subdudes, Papa Dookie and the Mud People, and First Try from Johnny Swim.
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0: I'm Alana Saucier. Thanks so much for hanging out with me this morning, and let's get back into the music on MVY.

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0: MVY Radio, Sunday morning, all that jazz. Good morning. I'm Dave Kish, your host for the next 4 hours with the very best in classic contemporary jazz, vocal jazz, world jazz, all things in between. Glad to have you with us, as always, for all that jazz, and we'll be featuring more seasonal and summertime grooves for your listening pleasure with a lot of new music today, as well as some nice historical treasures and lost sessions from the past. Glad to have you with us, and we hope your weekend is off to a good start. We'll have the first beach and boating report coming up around 7:40 this morning. Let's go ahead in the meantime, take a quick look at the MVY weather for today.
1: Mostly sunny to end the weekend today with highs in the mid-70s. This evening and overnight will bring clear to partly cloudy skies with lows in the mid to upper 50s. More sunshine than clouds for the day tomorrow with highs in the mid to upper 70s. Clouds will be increasing on Tuesday with a chance of showers and thunderstorms during the afternoon as temperatures return to the mid to upper 70s. For those looking ahead offshore today, winds will be from the northeast at around 10 to 15 knots with gusts up to near 20 knots possible. Seas will be between 2 and 3 feet and visibility will be greater than 10 miles. I'm meteorologist Morgan Bolton, MVY Weather.
0: Currently, we are looking at about 65 degrees right now on Martha's Vineyard. Well, we're going to get today started with a classic from Hubert Laws, one of his great CTI recordings from the 70s, the album from 1974, In the Beginning. And another typically great lineup of all-star artists in and around connected to the CTI record label back in the 70s. CTI, incidentally, was Creed Taylor's record label, Creed Taylor Incorporated, that he started after many years of doing important work with Verve and many other record labels as a producer. Today, we'll have Hubert on the flute with Ron Carter on bass, Steve Gadd on drums, Ayerto on percussion, Dave Friedman on the vibes, Gene Bertoncini on guitar. Also, Claire Fisher will be on piano with Rogers Grant on piano. And a nice string section as well. The album recorded back in February 1974. The tune we're going to hear today, an original from Hubert, Mean Lean, on MVY Radio.

MVY Radio, Sunday morning, all that jazz. Very special album from Hubert Laws, the album In the Beginning, one of his beloved CTI record label sessions from the 70s when he was enjoying a great amount of success and popularity at that time. Recorded February 1974, Mean Lean is the piece that we heard from Hubert, an original from him. He's leading the group on flute. Ron Carter was on bass with Steve Gadd on drums, Ayerto on percussion, Dave Freep on the vibes, Gene Bertoncini on guitar with some special guests, including Claire Fisher there on the piano, Rogers Grant also on the piano, Ronnie Laws was on tenor sax with a string section as well on selected cuts. Nice way to start us off with a little bit of a relaxed groove from Hubert Laws. Sunday morning, all that jazz. Dave Kish here with you till 10 o'clock. With the very best in classic, contemporary jazz, vocal jazz, world jazz, all things in between. Glad to have you with us here. We feature some more summertime grooves and related seasonal music for you throughout the show today. A lot of new music and some nice historical treasures to share with you as well. Coming up, just about 7:40 today, we'll have latest MVY beach and boating forecast. In the meantime, taking a look right now at the MVY weather for today. Mostly sunny today. We'll have a high of about 75 degrees for your Sunday. Tonight, clear to partly cloudy and cooler with a low of about 58. Tomorrow, mostly sunny with a high 77. Tuesday, increasing clouds, showers possible in the afternoon with a high of around 78 degrees. 66 right now in Hyannis, got about 63 in Falmouth, 66 on Nantucket, 62 in Newport, 65 on Martha's Vineyard. Let's get back into the music right now with the Noah Levy and the Paul Edis Trio, their tribute to Bill Evans. They're going to do a version of Time Remembered up next on MVY Radio.

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1: MVY Radio, Sunday Morning, All That Jazz. Ella and Lewis, great Gershwin collection on the Verve record label that came out a few years ago in their definitive reading of the classic Summertime from Gershwin, with Louis Armstrong on trumpet and vocal, of course, along with Ella Fitzgerald featured there on vocal with Russ Garcia and his orchestra. These done about August 1957. Porgy and Bess, the original vinyl release, of course, from that. Before that, Dick Hames, the great crooner from his album Look at Me Now. A rather obscure but wonderful album that he did when he was attempting to make a comeback back in the 50s for his own Glendale record label. These sessions from February 1958, The Long Hot Summer, great Sammy Kahn tune from the movie of the same name. If you haven't seen the movie, check it out. It's well worth seeing. I believe Paul Newman and Joanne Woodward in that one, along with a lot of other great people. And Dick is featured here with the Maury Laws Orchestra, and featuring Cy Coleman on the piano. Put out on CD a few years ago through the Sinatra Society of Japan. Dick, of course, a big entertainer and singer, and a big challenger in the era of Sinatra, but unlike old Blue Eyes, he never quite had the comeback. He had a lot of personal problems and trouble with finances and other things, and never quite made a comeback, but he did leave behind some astonishing recordings, and he still has a very loyal and active fan club in England. Up top, a beautiful tribute to the music of Bill Evans. We heard Bill's classic Time Remembered, as interpreted by Noah Levy and Paul Edis in their trio. Noah's on the vocals with Paul on the piano, Alan Barnes on saxophone, Adam King on the bass, and Joel Barford on drums. New tribute, Portrait in Evans. And this is Sunday Morning, All That Jazz. Dave Kish here with you till 10 o'clock, playing some seasonal sounds and summertime tunes for you this morning, and related music with a lot of new music and some nice historical treasures to share with you as well. Glad to have you with us, as always, for All That Jazz. 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Each week, it's a new theme. Tonight, it is a look at the music of Scandinavia. That is on the Putumayo World Music Hour tonight at 6 p.m. here on MVY Radio. Coming up in about an hour, we'll have the latest MVY beach and boating forecast. In the meantime, let's go ahead and take a quick look at the MVY weather for today.
2: We'll have mostly sunny skies to end the weekend today across the Cape and the islands, with highs in the mid-70s. This evening and overnight will be clear to partly cloudy, with lows in the mid to upper 50s. More sunshine than clouds to start the week tomorrow, with highs in the mid to upper 70s. We'll start Tuesday off with sunshine before clouds increase, with a chance of showers and thunderstorms during the afternoon as temperatures return to the mid to upper 70s. I'm meteorologist Morgan Bolton, MVY Weather.
1: Currently 64 degrees in Falmouth, about 66 on Nantucket, 63 in Newport, 67 on Martha's Vineyard, and 66 in Brewster. 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
3: MBY Radio, Sunday morning, all that jazz. Well, a couple of Austrian classics for you. We just heard from Hans Koller. And one of his early classics from the MPS record label, the album called Exclusive, and we heard an original from that called The Gentle Art of Love, and a very nice session from him done for the German label MPS Records, and one of the hardest ones to find on that record label. Incidentally, that stands for Most Perfect Sound, if you were wondering about that. He's on the tenor sax leading the group with Oscar Pettiford on bass, Attila Zoller on guitar, Jimmy Pratt on drums, recorded in February 1959. And another great Austrian musician, we had Friedrich Gulda before that, a very gifted pianist and composer with an original tune called Air from Other Planets. His album Live at Birdland back in June 1956. Really exceptional album, one of his rare dates for an American label, RCA in this case. He's leading the group on piano with Aaron Bell on bass, Nick Stabulis on drums, Seldon Powell on tenor sax with Phil Woods on alto, Idris Suleiman on trumpet, and Jimmy Cleveland on trombone. Very wonderful front line of players with him on this. Up top, we had new music from Yelena Ekimov from her latest album called Rosendahl's Garden. And we heard the title track from that album, based on her experiences and travels over there in Sweden and her time spent at the garden. She's leading the group on keyboards with Morgan Agren on drums and percussion and Svante Henriksen on the cello and bass. And this is Sunday morning, All That Jazz.

0: Dave Kischer with you till 10 o'clock with the very best in classic and contemporary jazz, playing some seasonal tunes for you this morning and summertime-related themes as well throughout the show today with a lot of new music and some nice historical treasures. No memorials, thankfully, or dedications today. But a lot of good music across the board. Coming up in just a little bit over half an hour, we'll have latest MVY beach and boating forecast for you to help plan out your day a little bit. In the meantime, let's go ahead and take a quick look at the MVY weather for this morning.
1: We'll have mostly sunny skies to end the weekend today across the Cape and the islands with highs in the mid-70s. This evening and overnight will be clear to partly cloudy with lows in the mid to upper 50s. More sunshine than clouds to start the week tomorrow with highs in the mid to upper 70s. We'll start Tuesday off with sunshine before clouds increase with a chance of showers and thunderstorms during the afternoon as temperatures return to the mid to upper 70s. I'm meteorologist Morgan Bolton, MVY Weather.
0: Currently, we are looking at 68 degrees right now in Hyannis, 66 on Nantucket, 64 in Newport, about 67 on Martha's Vineyard, 66 right now in East Falmouth, and back to the music with Emmett Cohen up next on MVY Radio.

0: 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July is right in the middle of the magic. Happy summer. And also the Love Live Local Fest, July 26th from 8 a.m. to 5 at Hazelton Park in Hyannis. 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
1: MVY Radio, Sunday morning, all that jazz. Music from Lonnie Liston Smith. His album Visions of a New World, one of his classics from the 70s from the Flying Dutchman record label. Summer Nights is the piece that we heard from that at a point when he was really enjoying a lot of success, not only in the jazz world, but also on the R&B and soul world with appearances on Soul Train and programs like that, but also his music being played heavily on soul and R&B radio at that time. He's on the keyboards leading the group with this tune. Donald Smith, his brother, is featured there on flute and vocal, and also featuring Dave Hubbard there on the bass, and Greg Maker on electric bass as well, and Will B. Fletcher featured there on drums and percussion with Lonnie. Up top, Emmett Cohen from his album Universal Truth, his latest album, and we heard an original piece from it called Compassion. Emmett leading the group there on piano with Joe Farnsworth on drums, also featuring Yasushi Nakamura featured there on bass, Jeremy Pelt on trumpet, Tivan Pinico on tenor saxophone with the group. And this is Sunday morning, all that jazz. Dave Kish here with you till 10 o'clock with the very best in classic contemporary jazz, vocal jazz, world jazz, all things in between. But today primarily featuring summertime and seasonal related music in a mellow mode for you this morning to kind of ease you into your day. A lot of new music to share with you as well and some nice historical treasures too. And coming up in just about another 20 minutes or so, we'll have latest MVY beach and boating forecast. And don't forget, you can join us Sunday mornings right after all that jazz for a full hour of stories about life in this community, starting at 10 a.m. with Ray Whitaker and the Vineyard Current, introducing you to islanders and island life with current events, topics in the news, historical tales about the vineyard, and much more. And then stick around at 10:30 for the Cape Cod Current, featuring stories, interviews, and information of issues and interest to the important to the entire Cape Cod Peninsula. The Cape Cod Current, starting at 10:30 a.m. with your host, Joe Stickles. Both of those shows right after all that jazz every Sunday here at MVY. Taking a look right now at the MVY weather for today. Mostly sunny for your Sunday. I have a high of about 75 degrees today. Tonight, clear to partly cloudy with a low of 58. Tomorrow, mostly sunny with a high right around 77. At Tuesday, increasing cloud showers possible in the afternoon. High right around 78. Currently, we do have 67 degrees right now in Hyannis with 66 in Falmouth, 65 in Newport, 68 on Martha's Vineyard, and 66 at Sconset right now. 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

day. But why am I the only one traveling this way? How strange the road to love

0: MVY Radio, Sunday morning, all that jazz. Phyllis Hyman with McCoy Tyner from McCoy's classic album from 1982, Looking Out, although a record that was perhaps overlooked at the time that it came out. But what a stellar lineup. Love Surrounds Us Everywhere with McCoy Tyner leading the group on piano, the late, great Phyllis Hyman on vocals. Stanley Clark was on the bass with Carlos Santana on the guitar. The great Gary Bartz on alto sax with Buddy Williams on drums. Jerry Gonzalez featured there on percussion. What a terrific lineup. A wonderful collection that came out a few years ago of hard-to-find and rare tracks from Phyllis Hyman, In Between the Heartaches, Soul of a Diva. She cannot recommend that album enough. Before that, Sammy Davis Jr., some of his great reprise sessions from the early 60s, My Romance, from the collection called The Wham of Sam, featuring Marty Paich and his Dectet, probably about 1961. Those sessions came out. If you'd like to hear Sammy in just a great straight crooning and jazz singing mode, that's a great way to start with these Warner Brothers and reprise sessions in the 60s. Before that, Jo Stafford, her album called Joe and Jazz from about 1958, and a terrific album originally on the Columbia label. And Daydream, the great Ellington tune, is what we heard from that album. And she's featured here singing with a number of great Ellington alumni. Of course, that's unmistakably Johnny Hodges that you would hear on the alto sax there, with Ray Nance on trumpet, Jimmy Riles on the piano, Ben Webster on tenor, Conti Condoli on the trumpet, Mel Lewis on drums, and also featuring Russ Freeman on keyboards as well, conducted by Johnny Mandel, the great Joe Stafford. Boz Scaggs started us off from his most recent album. Came out last year, but we are still getting requests for it here on Sunday morning, so we played it. Detour ahead from the album Detour from Boz. He's on vocals with Seth Azarnow on piano and arrangements and keyboards and bass. Also, Jason Lewis on drums. Jim Cox also on piano and bass. Jeremy Cohen on viola. And Michael Miller featured on guitar as well throughout that album from Boz. And that's a great collection of standards and jazz tunes and blues from him. This is Sunday morning, all that jazz. Dave Kischer with you till 10 o'clock with the very best in classic contemporary jazz, vocal jazz, world jazz, all things in between. Right now, we want to look at the MVY beach and boating forecast for this morning.
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2: It'll be a beautiful day if you're heading out to the beaches along the Cape and the Islands, with mostly sunny skies today and highs in the mid to upper 70s. Make sure you have sunscreen, because with a very high UV index, you can start burning in just 15 to 25 minutes. If you're heading into the water on the beaches of Nantucket, exercise extreme caution, as there is a high risk for rip currents. The rip current risk on all other beaches is low. Water temperatures are currently in the mid to upper 70s. If you're heading offshore, winds will be from the northeast at around 10 to 15 knots today. Seas will be between 2 and 4 feet, and visibility will be greater than 10 miles. I'm meteorologist Morgan Bolton, MVY Weather.
0: Currently, we are looking at 67 degrees right now in Hyannis. Got about 66 in Falmouth, 66 on Nantucket, 65 in Newport, and just about 68 right now in Oak Bluffs. 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
2: MVY Radio, Sunday morning, all that jazz. Well, another one from Lonnie Liston Smith. We just heard from the album Rejuvenation and the tune called Island in the Sun. And another tune that we like to play this time of year from him. He's featured on keyboards, leading the group there, and also featuring Primick on the soprano saxophone, Cecil McBee on bass, Steve Thornton on percussion, Daniel Carrillo featured there on the guitar on that particular tune. And a nice session from about 1984 for that album. Before that, we had the original version of Stolen Moments, later made famous, of course, by its composer, Oliver Nelson, on the album Blues and the Abstract Truth. But this, a little bit earlier version from the great Eddie Lockjaw Davis from his album Train Whistle. And Eddie on the tenor leading the group, Eddie Lockjaw Davis with Melba Liston and Jimmy Cleveland on trombones, Clark Terry, Richard Williams, and Bob Bryan on trumpet. Oliver Nelson, Eric Dolphy, George Barrow, Bob Ashton, and Jerome Richardson on the reeds. Richard Wyans on piano, Wendell Marshall on bass, Roy Haynes on drums. One of the classic prestige sessions from the great powerhouse tenor player, Eddie Lockjaw Davis. And up top, intriguing new music from Arturo Sandoval. Sangu is his new album, and we heard a piece from it called El Rio Sueña. And Arturo featured there on trumpet and the vocal with Paul Noel on trombone, Bob Shepard on alto sax and flute, Michael Tucker on tenor, Samuel Torres on percussion, Lisandro Pedre on piano, Maximilian Gary on bass, Daniel Feldman on drums, William Brahm on guitar. And this is Sunday morning, all that jazz. Dave Kish here with you till 10 o'clock with the very best in classic contemporary jazz, vocal jazz, world jazz, all things in between. Glad to have you with us here, as always, for all that jazz. Focusing primarily on summertime and seasonal music again for you today with some hidden gems from the past and a lot of new music and historical treasures to share with you right now. Glad to have you with us on a pleasant Sunday morning. We hope your weekend is off to a good start. We thank you for making us a part of your weekend here at MVY Radio. 8:04 is the time right now, and let's go ahead and take a quick look at the MVY weather for this morning.
3: Mostly sunny to end the weekend today with highs in the mid-70s. This evening and overnight will bring clear to partly cloudy skies with lows in the mid to upper 50s. More sunshine than clouds for the day tomorrow with highs in the mid to upper 70s. Clouds will be increasing on Tuesday with a chance of showers and thunderstorms during the afternoon as temperatures return to the mid to upper 70s. For those looking ahead offshore today, winds will be from the northeast at around 10 to 15 knots with gusts up to near 20 knots possible. Seas will be between 2 and 3 feet and visibility will be greater than 10 miles. I'm Meteor.

0: meteorologist Morgan Bolton, MVY Weather.
1: And currently we are looking at 67 degrees right now in Falmouth, with 67 on Nantucket, 65 in Newport, about 69 on Martha's Vineyard, 68 in Barnstable right now. 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

MVY Radio, Sunday Morning, All That Jazz, and music from Charles Tolliver. His first official album as a leader, Right Now and Then, also known as Paper Man, which is the tune that we heard today, with Charles on trumpet, Gary Bartz on the alto sax, Herbie Hancock was on piano, Ron Carter on bass, Joe Chambers on drums, from July 1968. Historic date from the Strata East Record Archives, the independent label he started for his music and much other great jazz with the legendary pianist Stanley Cowell. Nice new reissue of this album through Mac Avenue Music Group. Nicely remastered with some great liner notes and some unreleased tracks as well. And before that, we had recent music from Clark Summers from his album Wabash. And we heard a piece from it called Contemplation. A nice showcase for Clark on the bass with Dana Hall on drums and cymbals, also featuring Jeff Bradfield on the bass clarinet with John Wachowski on alto sax and flute as well with the group. And this is Sunday Morning, All That Jazz. Dave Kischer with you till 10 o'clock with the very best in classic contemporary jazz, vocal jazz, world jazz, all things in between. Glad to have you with us here for another week's edition of All That Jazz. We're playing some summertime and seasonal related tunes for you, but also some nice historical treasures and recently unearthed gems. A lot of new music and recent releases to share with you as well. Glad to have you with us here, as always, for All That Jazz. Coming up around 9:40. We'll have latest MVY beach and boating forecast to share with you. In the meantime, taking a look at the MVY weather for today. Mostly sunny, 75 for a high today. Clear to partly cloudy tonight with a low 58. Tomorrow, mostly sunny with a high 77. Tuesday, with increasing clouds, showers possible in the afternoon with a high right around 78. 68 is what we have right now in Hyannis with 67 on Nantucket. 66 in Newport, 70 on Martha's Vineyard, about 69 right now in Woods Hole. Let's get back into the music with the ensemble, as is Al and Stacy Schulman, their new album, Crazy World. We're going to hear their take on the Jobim classic, The Double Rainbow, on MVY Radio.

0: MVY Radio, Sunday morning, all that jazz, and music from Steve and Teresa from their 1983 album, Catching a Wave. And we heard the title track from that album, a wonderful duet, and that features the guitar there of Steve Mai and Teresa Bright on vocals with him. A little bit of Hawaiian sound for you this morning, but feels somehow appropriate for this time of year here. And Carol Sloan before that, one of her wonderful contemporary albums from the 90s, The Real Thing. And we heard her take on I Can't Believe That You're In Love With Me from May 1990. Carol on the vocals with Phil Woods on alto, Mark Renzi on the piano, Rufus Reed on bass, Grady Tate on drums, the wonderful Carol Sloan. Before that, Leroy Hudson, Chicago-based singer, songwriter, and producer, one-time member of The Impressions, and some of his classic Kurtom recordings done with the supervision of Curtis Mayfield. About 1976, Lover's Holiday from Leroy is what we heard today. Up top, excuse me, we had the duo As Is, Al and Stacy Schulman, and featured there on the guitar and vocal, respectively, doing the Jobim classic, Double Rainbow, with lyrics from Gene Lees. Corcoran Holt was on the bass, the great Jeff Tane Watts, featured there on drums and percussion. Crazy World is the new album from them. And this is Sunday morning and all that jazz. We're playing some seasonal favorites for you here this morning, as well as some nice historical curiosities, some summer sounds and a lot of new music and things along those lines. Dave Kish here with you till 10 o'clock with the very best in classic contemporary jazz, vocal jazz, world jazz, and all things in between. It's about 8:40. Coming up in just another hour or so, we'll have latest MVY beach and boating forecast. In the meantime, let's go ahead and take a quick look at the MVY weather for this morning.
1: We'll have mostly sunny skies to end the weekend today across the Cape and the islands with highs in the mid-70s. This evening and overnight will be clear to partly cloudy with lows in the mid to upper 50s. More sunshine than clouds to start the week tomorrow with highs in the mid to upper 70s. We'll start Tuesday off with sunshine before clouds increase with a chance of showers and thunderstorms during the afternoon as temperatures return to the mid to upper 70s. I'm meteorologist Morgan Bolton, MVY Weather.
0: Currently, we are looking at about 68 degrees right now in Hyannis, about 69 in Falmouth, 66 in Newport, 70 on Martha's Vineyard, about 67 at Surfside right now. And let's get back into the music with Larry Goldings and Peter Bernstein with Bill Stewart here, their take on Randy Weston's classic Hi-Fi on MVY Radio.

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1: MVY Radio, Sunday morning. All that jazz and music from Sonny Criss' album, I'll Catch the Sun. We heard the title track from that album. Yeah, that's the old Rod McEwen tune. And Sonny, so adept at turning pop standards and rock songs from that period into very convincing jazz. This just one good example of this from January 1969. And truly one of the greats of the alto sax of the West Coast, who got his start in the bebop era, working on Central Avenue in L.A., and working with greats like Dexter Gordon, Wardell Gray, and so many others, and going on to become an important band leader and composer in his own right, who I think to this day still is underrated in a lot of ways, had a very short and often sad life, but did leave behind some wonderful recordings. And he's got Hampton Hawes here on the piano with Monty Budwig on bass, Shelly Mann on drums, one of his great albums on Prestige. A couple months ago, when we had our library series at the West Isbury Library, we showed a wonderful film featuring him and the LA Jazz All-Stars live in California back around 1970. And it was just a great revelation to see him along with the great Teddy Edwards and Harry Sweets Edison and so many other wonderful players, and a chance to see some rare footage of them. We'll be back at the library, incidentally, in just a few weeks. Towards the end of September, we'll start up our winter jazz film series again. It's usually every third Saturday of the month, right around 3 p.m. So we'll tell you about that as it draws closer. Before that, another summertime favorite from Freddie Hubbard, Little Sunflower. And that's the original version of that from the album called Backlash. Of course, Milt Jackson was one of the people that helped make it famous years later. But we really like the stripped-down version with Freddie on the trumpet, Albert Daly on the piano, James Spalding on flute, Bob Cunningham on bass, Otis Appleton on drums, and the great Ray Barretto featured there on percussion from 1967 with Freddie. And one of his handful of dates he did for the Atlantic record label at that time. Up top, we had new music from Larry Goldings with Peter Bernstein and Bill Stewart on organ, guitar, and drums, respectively. Rhombus is their new album. And we heard their take on Randy Weston's classic High Fly from that album. And this is Sunday morning, all that jazz. Dave Kischer with you for about another hour with the very best in classic contemporary jazz, vocal jazz, world jazz, and all things in between. Again, we are keeping in a bit of a summertime, mellow seasonal mode for you here this morning, and we hope you're having a great Sunday so far and a good weekend and all that. So coming up in just about a little over half an hour, latest MVY beach and boating forecast, so stick around for that. Right now, though, let's go ahead and take a look at the MVY weather for today.
2: Mostly sunny to end the weekend today with highs in the mid-70s. This evening and overnight will bring clear to partly cloudy skies with lows in the mid to upper

0: 50s. More sunshine than clouds for the day tomorrow, with highs in the mid to upper 70s. Clouds will be increasing on Tuesday with a chance of showers and thunderstorms during the afternoon as temperatures return to the mid to upper 70s. For those looking ahead offshore today, winds will be from the northeast at around 10 to 15 knots, with gusts up to near 20 knots possible. Seas will be between 2 and 3 feet, and visibility will be greater than 10 miles. I'm meteorologist Morgan Bolton, MVY Weather.
1: And currently we are looking at 68 degrees in Hyannis right now, about 69 in Falmouth, 67 on Nantucket, 68 in Newport, about 70 in Chilmark right now. We're going to continue on now with some more of the sunshine music and sunny summertime music with Sunshine Man, a nice showcase for the flute of Harold Alexander, coming up now on MVY Radio.

MVY Radio, Sunday morning, all that jazz. Leroy Hudson, again, this time with an instrumental and a classic Quiet Storm tune from the 70s, from his Kirtom years, working with Curtis Mayfield, among others. This is about probably 1975, Cool Out from Leroy Hudson. Great showcase for his keyboard work and piano on that tune. Another one we like to sneak in here a little bit on the summertime here on Sunday morning, as the one before that is as well. Sunshine Man from Harold Alexander. We heard the title track from that wonderful album from May 1971. Harold doing beautifully there on the flute, with Neil Criquet on piano, Richard Landrum on conga, Pretty Purdy was on the drums, Richard Davis on bass. One of a couple dates that we know of Harold did for the Flying Dutchman label back in the early 70s. Good way to keep the summer groove going here this morning for all that jazz. I'm your host, Dave Kish, here till about 10 o'clock this morning with the best in classic contemporary jazz, vocal jazz, world jazz, and all things in between. Glad to have you with us on a sunny and pleasant Sunday morning. And coming up in about another 20 minutes or so, we'll have latest MVY Beach and Boatcast, a beach and boating forecast for you. And it is just about 9:22, so we'll take a look right now at the MVY weather for this morning. Mostly sunny today for your Sunday, with a high of 75 degrees tonight. Clear to partly cloudy with a low 58. Tomorrow, mostly sunny with a high of about 77 degrees. And for Tuesday, increasing clouds. Showers possible, though, in the afternoon with a high 78. Wednesday, showers again with a chance of thunderstorms and a high of about 78 degrees. Currently, we do have about 69 degrees in Hyannis, 71 in Falmouth, about 67 on Nantucket, 68 in Newport, about 71 right now on Martha's Vineyard. If you're over at Newport, go and check out and say hello to the MVY staff at their tent there and ask them what they're doing this morning. So in any event, let's get back to the music with Catherine Russell up next on MVY Radio.

0: MVY Radio, Sunday morning, all that jazz. Music from Carolyn Franklin and Sunshine Holiday from her album from 1976, If You Want Me, the younger sister of Aretha, probably better known as a songwriter in those days. But a nice Caribbean lilt to this particular tune from a collection called The Wants List, a rare soulful grooves volume 4, the great Carolyn Franklin, and one we like to play this time of year, much like the one before that, Roy Ayers and Ubiquity, their great version of Love from the Sun from the album Virgo Red, going back to 1973. Before that, the wonderful Australian singer and vocal coach and teacher who we lost a little while ago, Renee Geyer, and her wonderful version of the Norman Conners classic, Be Here in the Morning, from about 1975 on that one. Right in the same time, we had Vernon Birch before that, one of a handful of hit dates he did. This one for Columbia, originally, When I Get Back Home, and Paradise is the piece that we heard from that, from the veteran soul singer. Up top, we had Catherine Russell, live jazz at Lincoln Center with the group Never Too Old to Swing. Catherine there on vocals, Matt Munisteri on guitar, Ben Patterson on the piano, Russell Hall on bass, Domo Branch on drums, John Eric Kelso on trumpet, John Allred on trombone, Evan Artson on tenor, and special guest Michaela Marina Lerman doing the wonderful tap dance on that. And this is Sunday morning, all that jazz. Dave Kischer with you for about another 20 minutes or so with the best in classic contemporary jazz. Right now, we want to take a look at the MVY Beach and Boating Forecast for this morning.
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3: Here's the MVY Beach and Boating Forecast for the beaches of Southern Rhode Island. It's going to be a nice day to go to the beach as we're expecting lots of sunshine, and temperatures are expected to get up to between 75 and 80. We're going to see water temperatures between the upper 60s to low 70s, and we're also going to see a low risk of rip currents. The UV index is going to be very high with all the sunshine, so you'll want to put on sunscreen, otherwise you can burn in as little as 15 to 25 minutes. Winds offshore are going to be northeasterly at 5 to 15 knots. We'll see 2 to 3 foot seas, and the visibility will be 10 miles or better. I'm meteorologist David Morin, MVY Weather.
0: Currently, we are looking at 69 degrees right now in Hyannis, about 71 in Falmouth, 68 on Nantucket, 69 in Newport, 71 on Martha's Vineyard. Let's get back into the music right now with Christopher McBride up next on MVY Radio.

MVY Radio, Sunday morning and all that jazz. Charles Kynard and his album Your Mama Don't Dance from about 1973. And a great version of Seals and Crofts' classic Summer Breeze. Charles leading the group on the organ with Paul Humphrey and Ray Pounds on drums. Chuck Rainey doing the Fender bass, Arthur Adams on the electric guitar. David Roberts on trombone with George Bohannon on trombone. Jerry Rush on trumpet and James Karchner on trumpet and flugelhorn with Charles. Before that, recent music from Christopher McBride and the Whole Proof, The Hang, The Hustle, The Path, and a fun mashup, Funky Good Senior Blues. Senior Blues, of course, the Horace Silver classic, along with Funky Good Time from James Brown and the JBs. Christopher leading the group there on the saxophone with John Thomas on keyboards, Barry Stevenson on bass, Michael Peel on drums, along with Josh Evans featured there on trumpet, and Marcus Machado there on guitar. And that's going to do it for me, Dave Kish, for All That Jazz. I will be back bright and early next Sunday with more jazzy sounds to send your way. Stick around. Ray is up next at 10 o'clock with the Vineyard Current just a few minutes from now, so stay tuned for that. And we hope you have a great rest of your Sunday and a wonderful week ahead. And get out and enjoy the sun. Remember to take care of yourself and one another out there. We're going to leave you with a lost session from Freddie Robinson here, a great West Coast soul jazz guitarist, and one of his missing albums that has yet to resurface since its original vinyl release back around 1970. And what that means is there's no CD or vinyl reissues and no streaming available on it as well. So we'll share it with you anyhow, his take on Sly's classic Hot Fun in the Summertime. And we'll see you next time on MVY Radio.

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First day of August is this coming Saturday, and it's ushered in with a total feel-good, non-partisan, mind you, exploration into the mind and palate of Margot Dotz with her annual art show. And she and I had a chat this past week about what you and I can expect once we're there for this one-night-only event. But first, before any of that, the reporters from the Vineyard Gazette.

0: Hello, everyone. Well, first, I want to congratulate Leah Thompson and Zoe Treitman for their incredible Swim Across America charity swim that they organized. Two rising seniors from the regional high school. I was there Saturday morning in Menemsha, and it was a beautiful scene. Community members from all over and over 160 swimmers, and they raised over $300,000 for cancer research. Well done, everyone. Turning now to Louisa Hufstadter, who attended the Steamship Authority meeting this week, where new general manager Alex Kriska got high marks and a raise. Louisa?
1: Well, Alex has been on the job since January, and so apparently as part of his contract negotiations, the Steamship Authority Board agreed to give him a six-month review and look at his compensation. You'll recall he started at $225,000. He's now making a shade over $251,000, so that's about a $26,000 raise. Based on evaluations from the board members that govern the Steamship Authority, and they gave him marks ranging from 85 to well into the 90s. Nobody gets 100% from the Steamship Authority, but and Falmouth, was, which represents also Woods Hole, was particularly exacting and only gave him an 85% grade out of 100. But all of the board members said they were really happy with his performance, and that while he had not gotten as far as he'd indicated he would in 6 months on the work plan that he gave them at the beginning of the year, they were really happy to see that he's spent a lot of his time doing things that weren't expected in the work plan, and also addressing the Inspector General's sharply critical report that came out in December about the Steamship Authority's website project.
0: Yeah, and it just from following the meetings and different events around the island, he has definitely been a more outward-facing leader, we've noticed. Did they mention that?
1: That was a big part of what they said. He's demonstrating empathy more than one. Actually, it was the Port Council, which met earlier this month, and they advised the Board of Governors. They all cited his empathy, his willingness to listen, his willingness to talk and meet with just about everybody, and really come at it in a friendly and not adversarial or defensive manner, which was a breath of fresh air, frankly.
0: Yeah, there was a lot of back and forth. You did a lot of stories on the governor going out of commission, but he definitely listened, paused, and then, of course, it did go back to the original decision, but there was some talk back and forth.
1: You're talking about the Freight Ferry governor. Yes, that, and also talking to the people of Woods Hole about the project involving the terminal. About, he's been meeting with that town, that village's bicycle and pedestrian committee. You know, he's held public meetings. He goes to the select board meetings. He comes to the vineyard so often he's lost track of how many times.
0: All right. Thanks so much, Louisa.
1: You're welcome.
0: Turning now to Emma Kilbride with a story that is very difficult, but also with a ray of hope. Newton Waite is back on the island and has bought at Vineyard Caribbean Cuisine. He is a local business owner who was detained by ICE in September, taken from a Falmouth parking lot, and was released in early July. Emma got to sit down recently with Newton and his daughter Ashante. Emma, what was that like? I mean, it's a homecoming, but that's a really hard journey.
2: Yeah, Bill, thank you. It was an honor to sit down with them and to have them share both of their stories with me. And really, it's been a story for the past year of just a constant fight to get Newton home. And now that he is home, the family is looking forward to his pending trial, which will essentially decide whether or not he can remain in the United States.
0: And this story is, of course, the story we know because we were able to talk to Newton and his daughter, but this is a story of so many people in so many different detention centers all over the country. It's happening to every community. Now, Newton, he really opened up to you to what it was like, how awful, how he was moved around. Can you describe some of that?
2: Yeah, he had a really harrowing experience in detention.

0: he didn't have access to quality water or food. He was often crammed in rooms with too many people. He had health issues that were not properly attended to. Detainees experienced mental health issues while they were in the detention centers. Really, every aspect of life was quite difficult.
1: And as you report, you know, a lot of people in rooms, it was like 70 people in a small room from your reporting. Also, he had too many heart attacks while he was in detention, and instances where they weren't allowed to contact him so they didn't know what was going on, and no, you know, physical touch with any of his visitors.
0: Yeah, it was a very, and continues to be a very mentally and emotionally and financially taxing experience for the family, because in addition to all the things that you just talked about, to quote Oshante when she spoke with me for the first time back in the winter, paying for a detained person to live is expensive. So the family is right now still trying to raise money to pay for legal fees and to help them through this time. And the good thing is Oshante is having an art benefit at the end of the month to help drum up a little bit of money.
1: Yeah, and she lives in New York but had to travel back to keep the business going. Now, Newton's a longtime island business person. Could you describe to folks, you know, what was the situation surrounding the detention?
0: Basically, what happened was back in September when ICE detained Newton in Falmouth, he was in the process of trying to secure his permanent residency in the United States, and the court's notification that he needed to appear was delivered to the wrong address, which means he did not know that he needed to appear in court. And so there was no warrant out for his arrest, but ICE did arrest him.
1: And that began a 10-month journey that the family is still dealing with. Thank you so much, Emma, for your reporting, and I really recommend everybody to read the story. It's really just a mixture of harrowing, but a little bit of hope, especially how we bonded with different folks there, but it really gives a name to so many unknown stories out there. Thanks so much, Emma.
0: Thank you.
1: All right, everybody, we are heading into the last week of July. Lots of stuff going on out there, things to do, but remember, drive slowly. There are bicycles, there are scooters, there are so many things out in the street, so be careful out there. Have a good week.
2: 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August on the Vineyard. It sees a whole lot of traditions. You got Illumination Night, the Oak Plus Fireworks, the Ag Fair, and the annual art show of Margot Dots. And you know, it makes so much sense that woman holds her yearly art show at the very beginning of August, because August is a very celebratory month here on the Vineyard. And her creations, they bring you into another world. Margot's world. And that truly helps you forget about all the nonsense that's going on out there in the world. That's what she's all about. Creating worlds. Letting you peek in on hers and giving you permission to live outside the box for a while. And this coming Saturday, that being August 1st, Margot's annual summer art show, which is entitled Painting Through the Night, happens at the Grange Hall between 4 and 8. This is a must-go event because it's one night only. So you had me in last week, and it was an opportunity which I didn't think that I would have to actually go into your studio to see what you're working on. And I really felt privileged.
3: Oh.
1: Your show is coming up on the 1st, is that right?
3: That's correct.
1: Yeah, and you showed me not everything, but a good portion of what you're going to be displaying.
3: Mm-hmm.
1: And it's very autobiographical. It almost showed like a circle of life for you.
3: This show is very reflective. All of my shows are autobiographical. I really let people into my heart and soul and explain where certain paintings came from so that we can overlap. And artists paint for all different reasons and they have all different intentions, but I really paint from my heart. And one of the most rewarding things for me is to actually really connect with people. And that isn't so for many artists. They're on their own journey, and that might be a happy accident afterwards. But for me, connections are a very important part. This show this year reflects my inner concern for just how much people are struggling with so many different things, from health to the political climate right now to the climate. People are really wrestling with a lot of things. And I kind of am picking that apart and painting about it with my own spin. I call myself a terminal optimist. I just can't help myself.
2: Yeah.
3: But I'll take things that kind of scare me or concern me and paint to share my process with people. And this year's show is called Painting Through the Night. It's inspired by the famous Spanish painter Goya, who painted so courageously through one of the most hideous times in European history. He painted during the Spanish War of Independence against France, that was just like right tangled in there with Napoleon, but they threw in a good load of a religious inquisition type of persecution. It was a terrible place to try to make art. And he made a hat with candles glued on it, and he would paint through the night. And some of the paintings that he painted were so dark, they were so emotionally courageous. So the name of my show this year is Painting Through the Night.
2: Well, there is a depiction of that artist mm-hmm. with the hat yes. with the candles, and he had to be pretty steady.
3: It's like, what could go wrong?
2: Exactly. Except in the one direction, then, it's going to be an entirely different show.
3: Oh, my goodness.
2: God. So did you paint in the evening, or you paint pretty much all the time?
3: I used to do all-nighters, many times a year. But I've become more of a day painter. But I think that when I talk about painting through the night, it's a psychological night. Mm. It's painting through adversity, I think. Trying to keep that spark of what creativity is flamed by alive despite adversity and challenges that can shut down a lot of people, box them all up, and their light doesn't shine anymore. Night, I think for a lot of us, is mulling time. Yeah. We're mulling, we're refining, and sometimes in that process of mulling, things are revealed. Just like if you were polishing something and you come down to layers that were under the murk, and you see things a new way, or things that have a deeper complexity to them. And definitely, it's a good time to kind of poke things with a stick.
2: Revelation time.
3: Yes.
2: Yes. The other thing which I was not aware of, I wouldn't consider because I'm not in your mind, but you were saying that frames have a lot, or sometimes can actually start the process when it comes to whatever you're planning on painting.
3: Yes, I am a frame freak. I love old frames. And it's like, it's really dangerous. Talk about the night. To go on eBay at 2 in the morning and start hunting for frames. And they're there. But I'll scroll through thousands of frames to try to find just the right frames that contextually interact with my work. Sometimes I will find the strangest frames, like a one of a kind. Say I've looked at 10,000 frames in my life. I'll have never seen a frame like that. And I'll bring it to Mama, and I ask it, what do you want me to put in here? And interestingly enough, the frame pushes me to try new subject matter or maybe a new palette or some new way of experiencing creating a painting. It, you know, it's sort of, let's see what happens when we put the cart before the horse. Are we going to get anywhere? And the frames with the paintings bring it to this third place. It isn't a framed painting. It becomes almost sort of an object or something. It's gestalt.
2: You said that to me a lot last week, and I am going to claim my ignorance. Explain that to me.
3: Gestalt is when something is more than the sum of its components. Like, why does basil bring tomatoes to a new level? Something happens that where it becomes sort of transcendent. And if you dissected it all, it wouldn't really necessarily make rational sense. But when you put it all together, something fizzy happens, something wonderful.
2: Right. It's not a painting. It's not a frame. It's become, like you said, its own entity.
3: Object, sort of, or something.
2: It's funny because I've been watching these videos about Bernie Taupin and Elton John and how they approached their process and how Bernie Taupin would come down with the lyrics and then Elton John would just go off and just create something from this, and then it became something on its own.
3: Yes.
2: So, and that's
3: a chemistry.
2: The chemistry, the synergy of it. Yes.
3: Yeah,
2: that's exactly what you're saying.
3: Magic.
2: Yeah. Well, judging from everything that I witnessed over the years, not to mention what I saw last week, when folks go to your show on the first, they're going to be blown away. And did you say your granddaughter's going to be displaying some things too?
3: Yes. She's 11, and I've put her under my wing, and she's so artistic, and I'm just kind of showing her the ropes, and she's going to have her first pop-up.
2: Oh, that child. And then you had her sing a couple of songs for me, which made me feel, I was in awe, number one, but she sang a song that included every single country around the world.
3: Yes.
2: And she did not skip a beat. I mean, I wouldn't have known whether or not she did or not. And then she did one with every state.
3: Yeah.
2: And I just loved watching her eyes. They were just like, she was just firing it off. She was just thinking of everything. I mean, the synapses were firing, you know?
3: Oh my God, I want that brain back.
2: Well, you have that brain. She always said it probably has been descended down.
3: I don't know. She's firing on all 12 cylinders, that's for sure.
2: Is there one creation from this particular show that you are the most proud of?
3: There are certain paintings that really talk to me on a very deep level. The painting that had sort of triggered the theme of the show, Painting Through the Night, is a painting of a woman painting in the night, and she has a candle hat on.
2: Saw that.
3: And in Victorian times, they would paint galleries where it was like a painting of paintings, and there'd be these very erudite, you know, salon members sitting at the bottom, and there'd be paintings all over the wall. And I thought, I'm going to paint paintings that are like benchmarks in my life from my birth to my death. And they're all hanging in and kind of glimmering in the candlelight of the hat, but they're little turning points or landmarks that in my life. And I thought, I wonder if these images are universal enough for people to be able to project onto them their lives. And, oh, look, those are my grandchildren. Oh, look, that's when I came to Martha's Vineyard. Oh, you know, here's my daughter, you know, something like that. And I'm really curious to see if people connect in their own personal way.
2: Well, I think with your paintings, with your creations, you give people permission to think outside the box. And I think that is the greatest gift you can give anyone, because we're all so bound up by certain things, by societal dictates.
3: I did a painting about that, and the name of it's called All Buttoned Up. And it's this exotic English short hair cat, and in a sort of a West Pointy kind of uniform with just buttons and chains and all that sort of thing, and how we can just get in our roles and in our images and things, just where the clothes act almost like a cage in a certain way.
2: Yeah.
3: And, you know, we put the clothes on, but can we even take them off after a certain point psychologically?
2: Being comfortable in your own skin. Is that the painting with Satan?
3: Oh, no. That's another cat. That's the picture of the one you're referring to is the picture of the black cat we brought back from Nevis last year, who was starving, and our hearts were so well intended, and, you know, nobody was going to adopt this cat because it was coal black everywhere, and they're superstitious about cats down there. And we got him back up here, and he is totally gangster. He is so bad. He's a criminal. And I thought, you know, they were right. Black cats are the devil.
2: At least you're not afraid to sleep at night. Does he do anything at night that you're...
3: Oh, yes.
2: Oh, he does?
3: He runs up and down on the piano. I'll hear, like, glasses breaking or dishes being pushed off the kitchen counter. And he mugs my other cats so that hair flies.
2: What a bastard.
3: He's bad. He's really bad.
2: So that's that. That's coming up on the August 1st. But you have this other project, if you don't mind my talking about this.
3: No, I'd love it.
2: This is the most ambitious thing I've ever seen anybody do. Really. Can you describe this for me? This involves sculpting?
3: Yes.
2: All right, so please tell me about this.
3: As you know, Ray, I've done a lot of public art on the island.
2: Yes.
3: A lot of libraries, terminals, hospital, the YMCA. And I've tried to give each one of them a very distinct identity. They each had a sense of their mission. I have had a sense of their identity, and I tried to really, really fulfill that for them so that it didn't look like yet another Margot Datz mural. And it's pulled me wonderfully in all different directions. When the Vineyard Haven Library approached me about doing their children's library, I thought, I want to surprise everyone. Just when you thought you had me figured out, surprise. And I used to be a sculptor, and I was a sculptor for about 7 years. I showed all over the country, and then I moved here. I had one real baby, and I couldn't sculpt anymore. It must have been that energy, the same energy, a procreative energy.
2: Yeah.
3: And so now I'm looping back to that sculptor in me, and I am doing a deep bas-relief plaster mural for the children's library. The theme is fairy tales, sort of gnomes and fairies and bibbidi-bobbidi-boo, but it's done three-dimensionally in the foreground, and then the background will be painted so that it recedes.
2: And roughly, how big is each panel?
3: The panels fit together kind of like a puzzle, but the final piece will be like 16 feet by 5.5 feet, which is really the small side for what I do. I mean, I've done 65-foot murals, 35-foot murals. Usually things are a lot bigger than what this is. But as far as like toil per square inch.
2: Yeah.
3: This is kind of taking the cake.
2: Well, when you're talking about 65-foot murals, you're talking about paintings.
3: Yes.
2: Yeah, because like a 65-foot mural of the likes of what I saw,
3: right,
2: of this sculpture that you're doing for the Vineyard Haven Public Library, that would be ridiculously
3: time-consuming.
2: Oh, my God. So how long when did you start this?
3: I submitted the rendering in the late fall. And I started it in early April.
2: Yes. In April. These are just so intricate and so well put together. My question was, who's going to be carrying these things? And you said you found a guy because these are heavy, and God forbid anything should happen, but you have like ultra secured these things.
3: I have, man. My dad was an engineer, and I've got a little bit of the engineer in me, and I love like figuring out how to make something work. Archival integrity for me is very, very important. In any of the projects that I've done, I want them to last. I don't want the reason why the piece, you know, is painted over or whatever it is to be because it fell apart. They could change their minds, but I want my stuff to last, and I want it to be able to take a good beating. You know, lots of times it's the public, it's kids, it's all of that sort of thing. So what, like, really can stand the test? And God bless my contractor friends. I love them so much. They really help me with different kinds of plasters, structural adhesives, tools, different things like that, so that I could achieve the level of finish that I wanted to reach and not have it be fragile. Because those little toddlers, yeah, they're the test, you know.
2: So is this the first time you've actually incorporated some of the island contractors into your work? I mean, because when you think about a Margot Dass creation, that doesn't really come to mind immediately.
3: Well, I mean, it doesn't immediately, but think about scaffolds.
2: Yeah,
3: right,
2: yeah, that's
3: right
2: true.
3: There. Think about house painters. Think about, they know me well at paint stores and hardware stores.
2: That's very true. That's very true. I guess when it comes to incorporated into your creation, mm-hmm, that's what I'm talking about.
3: Well, I do dream of continuing in the three-dimensional venue, and I have dreams of things I'm going to make. I have all kinds of, I'd love to do some outdoor things, and I'd love to like collaborate with masons and plumbers and who knows, arborists, I don't know, and create, again, the word gestalt, these gestalt sorts of places where people can gather and enjoy each other.
2: Interact with your work.
3: Yes.
2: And each other.
3: Yes. Yes, sort of like how we gather around a fire in the winter.
2: Hmm.
3: There are gathering spaces that we can have, say, in the summer, where wonderful things could happen and somebody could whip out a guitar and it could be a happening kind of a thing.
4: Painting Through the Night. That is the title of the one night only annual art show of Margot Dass. There's going to be a reception, Margot's original paintings, of course, and limited edition prints. And you get to engage with this most authentic person. That alone is worth going to her show for, because just spend a little time in her presence. Guaranteed, you will walk away energized, inspired, and with a full heart. The show is this coming Saturday at the Grange Hall in West Tisbury between 4 and 8. And again, this is one night only. So at the risk of sounding melodramatic, you really should not miss this opportunity to not only see such well-considered creations, but interact with the creator herself, Margot Dass. Again, this Saturday afternoon beginning at 4 at the Grange Hall in West Tisbury. That's this week's Vineyard Current. Very special thanks to Margot Dass for not only coming in to chat this past week, but for allowing a peek and preview into her world and what we can all expect this coming Saturday at the Grange Hall for her yearly one-night-only art show. Also thanks to the Gazette crew and the MBY Radio Archives, MBYRadio.org Archives, is where you can revisit this or any Vineyard Current episode. And rest assured, what you hear on the air every Sunday is exactly what you're going to hear in the archives. No editing out of anything. If anything, there's going to be more
2: than what you heard. If you know what I'm saying. I'm Ray Whitaker. Thank you so much for listening.
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8: The Cape Cod Current on MVY Radio is made possible thanks to Mashpee Commons and Horsley Witten Group. Welcome to another edition of the Cape Cod Current. I'm Joe Stickles. The Cape Cod Current is a weekly public affairs show with interviews focused on news and issues of interest and importance to the entire Cape Cod Peninsula. On today's show, I speak with John Nakamatsu, the co-artistic director of the Cape Cod Chamber Music Festival. I also speak with Ray Rowell and Mel Sanderson from the Cape Cod Commercial Fishermen's Alliance. The Cape Cod Chamber Music Festival is back for another season of presenting the finest classical and contemporary chamber music by both world-class ensembles and exceptional young emerging artists to audiences across the Cape. Since its inception back in 1979, the festival has grown to become an established year-round presenter of chamber music and a major contributor to the cultural life of Cape Cod. The performances will begin later this week and run for several weeks through August. The music festival also commissions new chamber works and provides educational activities and programs which encourage, broaden, and deepen appreciation of the chamber music art form. Last month, I had the pleasure of once again speaking with John Nakamatsu, the co-artistic director of the Cape Cod Chamber Music Festival. John will share more about the festival's history, his and John Manassi's 20th anniversary in this role, and more details on this season's performances. Here's John.
9: So my name is John Nakamatsu, and I am one of two artistic directors for the Cape Cod Chamber Music Festival, the other being my colleague, John Manassi. I came to the Cape 20 years ago with the other John when they were looking for an artistic director, and I had a career really only as a touring concert pianist after winning the Cliburn, and I had never sought an artistic director position. But 20 years later, I'm so grateful for that kind of random opportunity that popped up and that really in some ways changed my life, both as a musician but also just as a person who understands now a bit of administration and the inner workings of festival planning.
8: Absolutely. And it's a very special event. For folks who may not know, what is the Cape Cod Chamber Music Festival?
9: The Cape Cod Chamber Music Festival is a gathering of musicians that has been taking place since the late 1970s, founded by pianist Samuel Sanders, who was the creator of really the chamber music collaborative program at Juilliard. He brought in all his friends, including Yo-Yo Ma and Emmanuel Axe and Joshua Bell, to start this festival way back decades ago. And today it's going stronger than ever. We run 3 weeks in August on all different locations on Cape Cod, and we have an incredible lineup for this season that starts on July 31st.
8: Awesome. And yeah, let's break down the lineup that you have for this summer.
9: To start off with, it's actually a special anniversary celebration for John and for me, in that we have been there 20 years. And this really is a great moment for both of us, because number one, it's flown by in a heartbeat, but also it allows us to kind of reflect on all of the things that have happened in these 20 years, kind of both professionally and personally and with the festival. And as anniversaries do, they give us, these moments to just kind of reassess where the festival is going and the wonderful people really that have come through there in these last years for and with us. This year, We begin with one of the world's most in-demand string quartets, the Danish String Quartet, and they will be doing an incredible performance. I think it's their third performance for us here at Wellfleet on Friday, July 31st. And all of our concerts start at 5:30 in the afternoon so that you can hear the concert and then go to a nice dinner right afterwards, and it's still lighted while you're driving there. So that's been a change that we instituted after COVID, and it's been really popular with our audiences. We have quartet favorites like the Borromeo String Quartet coming back and thrilling our audiences. Plus, we have the debut of a new quartet, the Renaissance String Quartet, which is a very young group that includes Randall Gooseby, the renowned, very young violinist who not only plays in this incredible ensemble, but has an amazing solo career worldwide. We have a free community concert with the Imani Winds at the Federated Church of Hyannis on Monday, August 3rd. And the Imani is a group that has been with us over the last 20 years. And I've played with them, and you know, they've garnered multiple Grammys. They're responsible for really kind of changing the landscape of the wind quintet repertoire. They've had so many commissions, and they're going to really thrill audiences, I think, at that concert on August 3rd. So we hope the community will come out and just enjoy you know, an evening of variety of music, including Mendelssohn, Paquito de Rivera, Lalo Schifrin, Elliot Carter. It's really a great combination of composers. We have a concert called Alchemy, and it's kind of a classical meets jazz concert on August 13th at the Falmouth Academy, and then again the same program on August 14th at the First Congregational Church of Wellfleet. Among these musicians are the Harlem Quintet, Harlem Quartet, and three great jazz musicians, Steve Wilson, Renee Rosnes, and David Wong. And they are going to create a really special evening that combines classical and jazz into something fresh, new, and exciting, I think. There will also be three world premieres at these concerts, which is a special thing for us. One is a new work commissioned for the festival and composed by Rosnes for jazz trio and classical string quartet. And we also commissioned two new arrangements for jazz trio and classical quartet by the Grammy-winning composer Maria Schneider. And she has done these arrangements of her pieces Sky Blue and Walking by Flashlight that many people will recognize. The two of us, Johns, will perform in the third week of the festival to celebrate our 20th anniversary on Monday, August 17th. The two of us will do something we haven't done since the first year of the festival, and that is play a recital with just the two of us on the Cape. And we're kind of surprised that the last time we did that was 20 years ago. But we're excited to do that for our Cape audiences. And then finally, we play with members of the Renaissance Quartet on Friday, August 21st at the First Congregational Church of Wellfleet. And that includes a work of local composer Elena Ruhr, who is not only a Wellfleet and Boston resident, but a composer who has written for the festival and for artists who performed here over the years. So we're really excited to perform her short piano solo work. Like I said, all concerts begin at 5:30 p.m., and tickets are available at capecodchambermusic.org.
8: It sounds like a very special season, especially for you and John Manassi. You mentioned this season marks 20 years of artistic leadership by you and John. What are you most proud of over these two decades?
9: Well, I'm not sure the word pride is the first thing that comes to mind when we think of these 20 years. Because I think what we've learned is how much of a group and community effort the whole festival is, you know, where we kind of do one part, which is to invite the artist and create the programming and kind of tap into what the community really, really wants and what they're willing to experiment with. And then the rest is sort of up to, you know, our board, which has been phenomenal over these 20 years. It's our audiences who continue to come year after year and actually grow over these 20 years. It's really more than just two people sitting in the room discussing music. And, you know, that's kind of the myth of what an artistic planner does. And I think our ability to just navigate that and understand the whole dynamic is, it's really what I think about when we take away, you know, when we look at what these last 20 years have meant to us. But yeah, we're just happy to still be here.
10: Absolutely. Well, can you talk a little bit more about the community that we have here on the Cape and what makes it so special to be able to host the Chamber Music Festival here?
9: Well, one of the things that is unique to the Chamber Music Festival on Cape Cod is that we don't just have one home venue like many festivals. You know, we're not centered around one location. The whole goal of the festival in its inception was to service as much of the Cape as possible. And since, you know, many people don't like to drive distances or negotiate traffic, we thought we would bring the music to them. And so that's been the guiding factor. And it's also, you know, provided its own set of challenges to us in terms of programming and schedule and, you know, inviting artists. And so that has been, I think, a bane and a blessing. But mostly it's allowed us to reach audiences that are kind of widespread, even though we do have those who come to basically everything. And that's nice. We welcome that as well. The neat thing about the Cape is that it's made up of both full-time residences and a lot of people who come from different places during the year. So we have audiences that are made up of people who love music and people who are experimenting, coming through the Cape for the first time or discovering us for the first time. We run the gamut from people who are experts in chamber music and go to all the big series in their home cities, to people who have no idea what to expect. And we love that. I think that's a very, very important part of a summer festival. We're trying to kind of make it more accessible to welcome new people, as well as to give an experienced chamber audience really the same product that they're hearing in the big cities. And that's been one of the goals of our programming. It's never to compromise the quality of the music just to attract new audiences. I think you could do both at the same time.
10: Thank you so much, John. Is there anything else you wanted to let our listeners know?
9: Oh, well, there's actually one, speaking of anniversary things, on Sunday, August 9th, we do have a festival fundraiser, which basically is a celebration of the two Johns, we Johns, our time, our 20 years on the Cape. We're having kind of an anniversary party at which we will play at the Belmont Beach Club at 5 p.m. It's the only event that doesn't begin at 5:30 p.m. And that's in West Harwich. And we will have an evening together that's not only some music, but also some food and just a celebration of, you know, being together for the last 20 years. So that's something that we hope people will want to come to and enjoy with us. We'll have some time to chat with everybody and just socialize a bit. And that's, you know, also something that we really love about the summer festivals, is that we have a little bit more time to be in one place and to really get to know some of our audience members. And that's been a joy these last two decades.
8: Thank you to John Nakamatsu, the co-artistic director of the Cape Cod Chamber Music Festival. 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The Cape Cod Commercial Fishermen's Alliance will be hosting their annual Hooker's Ball on Saturday, August 1st. This is the 25th edition of their annual summer gala, taking place under the big white tent at the Harwich Community Center. Attendees will enjoy a lively night featuring a unique silent and live auction, delicious local seafood and other food stations, an open bar, music, and dancing. Here to share more about the Cape Cod Commercial Fishermen's Alliance, the importance of supporting local fishermen, and details on that upcoming hookers ball are Permit Bank Director Ray Rowell and Chief Operating Officer Mel Sanderson.
11: This is Ray Rowell. I'm born and raised in Wellfleet down here on the Lower Cape. I went to school at Bentley, which is outside of Boston, where I was fortunate enough to play baseball at. After college, I participated in the state water surf clam fishery for about 5 years. I also worked on boats while harvesting oysters and quahogs in town waters. And I did a little bit of hydraulic clamming in federal waters too, which is kind of more an experimental thing. After about 5 years of that, I was kind of looking for a more permanent, you know, job on land to use my college education. I saw the posting here on Indeed, actually, and thought it'd be a good fit for a number of reasons. I knew a bit about permits, I knew a lot about the industry, and I knew a good amount of folks that were involved with this organization. So I've been here for about 2 years now, and I help manage their fishing permits, or their, you know, the quota access. And I help manage some of their training programs for new people that are looking into getting into the industry, or maybe advancing some of their skills to, you know, make themselves more valuable on the boat they work on already.
12: And I'm Mel Sanderson. I'm the Chief Operating Officer here at the Cape Cod Commercial Fishermen's Alliance. I've actually been with the organization for 22 years. I went to school for marine biology and coastal environmental management, and I interned with the Fishermen's Alliance when I was in graduate school, and they invited me back after I graduated. I've worn a lot of hats, everything from cooperative research to running the office to fundraising. I was our development director for a couple of years. I like to say that the chief operating officer is a fancy title for juggling all the balls to keep everything moving, keep us all rowing in the right direction. And I also still coordinate and manage all of our collaborative research activities with the fleet.
10: And for folks who maybe have never heard of the Fishermen's Alliance, can you talk a little bit about what the Fishermen's Alliance is and your mission?
12: Yeah, absolutely. So the Cape Cod Commercial Fishermen's Alliance was started 35 years ago by fishermen who were worried that the Cape's small boat fleet would disappear if they didn't organize and stand up against outside interests and speak up for sustainable fishing. And at our core, that mission hasn't changed. We exist to keep commercial fishing on Cape Cod. And we do that in a variety of ways. We empower fishermen to participate in the management process. We develop solutions to advocate for change in regulations. We do that with the fishermen. We're advocating to get those changes made in the regulatory arena. We, as I mentioned, we participate in research, and that research is meant to provide data to make better management decisions. We also do a lot of work with the public in demystifying fishing and making local seafood more accessible to people. And we do that through educational events, and we provide a lot of seafood meals to food pantries. And we anchor fishing permits in the community to support fishing businesses and create access for the next generation.
10: Can you talk a little bit more about the health of the Cape Cod fishing industry and what it looks like this year compared to when you started?
12: Yeah, so I think Cape Cod is at a really unique geographic location in the region. We are at the nexus of three different fishing opportunities: Southern New England, Georges Bank, and the Gulf of Maine. And so that has provided the fishermen on the Cape opportunities that other ports may not have. So we actually recently did some research with an independent consultant to look at trends over the last 20 years in terms of how the Cape has stood up to all of the challenges and pressures. And part of that was comparing it to what's happening in Gloucester and New Bedford and Maine. We've retained actually a lot more permits and fishermen than a lot of the other areas have. So that's the good news. The bad news is that there are a lot less fishermen than there were 20 years ago, right? There's been a lot of pressures in terms of housing and being able to afford to live here. There's been a lot of pressures from being able to bring in the next generation of fishermen. So fishermen have retired out without having a lot of replacements. There are some. It's not all bad news, We definitely have folks getting into the industry, but not at the same rate that we see them leaving the industry. And you've had a lot of change in the environment and in the regulatory process that creates some challenges. And that's partially why we're here, is to help them navigate those challenges. So one of the benefits of being at this nexus of the three regions means that there's a lot of different varieties of fish that folks can go for. And so what we see on the Cape is that the vessels here often have a variety of fisheries that they participate in to make a full year and to make their businesses work. And having that flexibility is really important for weathering the ups and downs of what fish are available.
11: Adding into what Mel said, you know, big thing that we talk about is the graying of the fleet. And, you know, it's not something that's necessarily just unique to our coastal communities. It's something we see all over, you know, the country. You know, there's fewer and fewer young people getting into the industry. And part of that is the increased cost of housing and things of that nature. But, you know, a big part of what we do is try to, you know, attract new folks in the industry. I myself, you know, going to college off Cape, I never really saw myself getting involved in that. I don't come from a fishing family, but, I kind of learned pretty quickly. There's a good opportunity here for any young, hardworking men and women that want to get involved. You know, I kind of quickly learned that if you just show up on time and bring a good attitude and you're ready to work, like, you're going to pretty quickly be in demand, whether you really have a background or not. We have a, you know, intro to fisheries training where it's kind of a 3-day crash course where we kind of tell local folks about what fisheries exist here, what gear types we used, what it's like working on a boat, how you get paid, how you save a little bit of money for your taxes at the end of the year. And we bring in some, you know, very skilled safety trainers from CFCRI off Cape. And they really go over the whole safety aspect. We do drills where they get survival suits, where they hop into an inflatable raft. Such as would happen if you were on a vessel that was sinking. We collaborate with the Coast Guard to run a P6 pump, which the Coast Guard would drop down to a boat in need of, you know, a pump to help bail water out. So it's a pretty comprehensive program. It's, you know, condensed into 3 days, but it really gives folks a good understanding of, you know, what it's like to work on a boat, what are some of the opportunities here, and, you know, really shows you know, there are good opportunities for young people that want to show up and work hard. I guess we also have a welding program that we launched in the last year that's kind of in the workforce development realm where, you know, a lot of these boat owners, they sometimes miss days because they don't have mechanics or welders to fix their boat in a timely manner. And, when you're in an industry where the profit margins are so thin, you can't really afford to miss days because you just didn't get your boat fixed. When I talk about graying the fleet and not having, you know, so many young people to come work on deck, there's also not a lot of young people here, you know, working in the trades to come fix these boats. So teaching some of the fishermen that already work on deck and captains and boat owners, you know, some of these skills to help prepare their own boat kind of helps everything going a little more smoothly.
10: So a lot of great educational programs that you offer, which is awesome to continue to educate our region and our community. Something else that you do over at the Alliance is you host events to support your mission. And one of those that's upcoming is the Hooker's Ball. And I was wondering if you wanted to talk a little bit about that.
12: Sure. So the Hooker's Ball is happening on August 1st this year. That's a Saturday. It is our 25th year, and it is our annual fundraiser. And it's really an opportunity for the community to come together and celebrate the fishing fleet here on the Cape. It is a smorgasbord of local seafood, dancing, auctions. It's a really good time. It happens outdoors under a big white tent in Harwich. And tickets are on sale on our website, capecodfisherman.org.
11: And it's your one chance of the year to see some of these fishermen in somewhat formal clothing.
12: That is true.
10: How long has this fundraiser been going on?
12: This will be our 25th year. And it started as a handful of folks shucking oysters in somebody's backyard and has grown over the years. At one point, it was more than 800 people, and that got a little bit unwieldy. And so now we've right-sized it to about 400.
10: And for folks who are interested in attending, is there information on how they can do that?
12: Absolutely. Tickets are available on our website, capecodfisherman.org. You can go to the events button and click on Hooker's Ball. Make sure if you want to go, you get your ticket before it's sold out.
10: Can you share a little bit more about your efforts in the working waterfront?
12: Absolutely. One of the things that fishermen need to go fishing is access to the waterfront, right? We need ports and piers and winches and the ability to pull up a truck and offload and pull up your boat and fuel up and get ice. And one of the things that happens as coastal areas get really populated and we lose these working waterfront accesses for the fishing community and for the general public, right? Like this is also where your recreational boaters are going in and out of often. So a lot of our work on working waterfronts, say that five times fast, involves educating select boards and the community about the value of this, because a lot of it comes down to what is decided on in town meeting. Are we funding fixing our piers? Are we making our piers more resilient in the face of rising waters and bigger storms? And are we preserving enough access for the commercial fishing fleet? One of the things that happened this year was our staff member, Katie Townsend, introduced a bylaw in Truro that is the right to farm and fish. So that creates some sense of community ownership and support for the fishing community. And we're hoping to do that in a lot of other towns across the Cape. We have also recently, just a couple weeks ago, had an event here in our office as part of our Small Boats Big Science series. This is a speaker series that we have a couple times a year that is right now funded by the Massachusetts Environmental Trust License Plate Program. And the topic a couple weeks ago was how do we protect and create more resilient working waterfronts here on the Cape? And so we had some expert speakers come in to talk about the challenges that we're seeing on our ports and possible solutions that exist to maintaining and improving our working waterfronts.
11: Yeah, so Joe, obviously, you know, Cape Cod's all sand. So, you know, we kind of face a never-ending battle when it comes to, you know, dredging these waterways, making sure that boats have access to come and go without running into a sandbar. That's something that's never going to change. It happens in, you know, every port on the Cape. And it's an expensive thing that's just, you know, it's necessary, not just for the commercial fleet, but for all the recreational boaters that want to come and go. You know, some of these bigger, you know, draggers that, you know, have more boat underneath the waterline really have to plan their day around their tides. And you know, the last thing they need to do is run aground on their way to go fishing or on their way back in when they want to unload. So that's something that's underappreciated because you don't really see it since it's underwater. When it comes to infrastructure, you know, a lot of these piers are kind of neglected and taken for granted. The Wellfleet Pier that I fished out of for a number of years was, I think, really built in the 50s. It's wooden. It's old. 2 years ago, it literally caught on fire and burned down someone's boat. And that was, in my opinion, the result of, you know, neglected infrastructure on the electrical side of things. It was not the boat owner's fault. And it's, you know, it's really sad to see. You know, we unloaded surf clams there for a number of years, and the wooden portion of the pier was in disrepair, the point where it was condemned to allow trucks out there. And that was kind of the only way we could get our product, you know, to market in that town. So, you know, a lot of the boats had to, you know, move to different ports to even have the access to infrastructure to unload their catch. You know, many other ports in here have gotten big upgrades, such as Rock Harbor.
12: One of our projects related to working waterfronts is the port profile study that is done in conjunction with the Massachusetts Division of Marine Fisheries. It happened back in 2021, sort of surveying all of the ports across the state and looking at their challenges and the value of those ports to each community. And it's being updated this year, and we're hoping to have that updated report out later this summer or early fall. And so in 2021, the port profile report really highlighted the economic muscle of all the ports. At that time, the value of the Cape's ports was $73 million. And if we apply an economic multiplier, that number mushrooms to $227 million. So the fisherman's impact on the blue economy is pretty large here on the Cape.
11: Yeah, because Joe, it's not just the guys going out fishing and landing the fish. It's the fish markets that's selling it. It's the guy that comes down and brings them ice. It's the guy that comes down, brings them fuel. It's, you know, it's the welders we talked about that come down and repair the boat, the mechanic that comes down and fixes the engine. You know, it's very interconnected to the local economy.
12: And we're really hopeful that the recent announcement that the USDA, the United States Department of Agriculture, has created an Office of Seafood, that that will be good news for the local fishermen and our ports, right? The farmers get a ton of support from the federal government for their infrastructure and supporting their small businesses. And hopefully this will open the doors for some funds to trickle down to the to Cape's fishermen.
11: This announcement of this new Office of Seafood was actually made with when some of our staff members were down in Washington celebrating, you know, the 50th year anniversary of the Magnuson-Stevens Act that, you know, brought some serious protections to our inshore waters here. So it's a, you know, a big win for the industry. It's been a long time coming. You know, we share that common ground with the farmers that we are, you know, the food producers that feed the country. And, you know,

0: do are first ask for local seafood, right? And try species that you might not normally see on your plate. One of the things that's happening with the waters getting warmer around Cape Cod is that the fish populations are shifting. And so we're seeing a lot of species from the mid-Atlantic moving up into New England. And so we refer to these as the climate winners. And they're species like black sea bass and tilefish that are becoming more abundant. So you definitely want to support what the fishermen are able to catch right now. That's not cod. It's black sea bass, it's skate, it's monkfish. Those are the big ones here on the Cape, along with sea scallops. The second thing that folks can do to support fishermen is show up to your town meetings and vote in favor of funding and support for improvements to the piers and the working waterfronts.
1: Yeah, I would just add, Joe, buy fresh, buy local. I was working on the back of a fishing boat early COVID when our markets were shut down. There was a lot of uncertainty at that time. And, there was a great response from regulators that really helped a lot of fishermen sell their product direct to consumers. And that was definitely big for some of the lobstermen, some of the scallopers that, had big lines coming to meet them at the docks on a daily basis. And they were selling their product for top dollar and, kept the protein harvested in our backyards in the local community. And this was a big win in many ways for the industry.
0: Our website, Joe, actually has a seasonality chart on it so folks can see what species are local, when folks are buying local seafood. They should first prioritize trying to buy it direct, as Ray mentioned, but if you can't do that, at least look for species that are local. So that's monkfish, skate, black sea bass, scup, surf clams, sea scallops, lobster, quahogs, oysters, squid, bluefin tuna, mackerel. Am I forgetting anything?
1: Bluefish.
0: Bluefish! Of course, everybody loves a bluefish. And you've got to ask for Tom Smith's bluefish because he treats it in a very special way that gives you bluefish that is not nearly as fishy as what you might be used to.
1: It's so good. Ben Affleck came to Patch's Seafood Market in Wellfleet to come get some for himself. So the word's gotten out to Hollywood.
2: 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For more information, visit their website at capecodfishermen.org. That closes this edition of the Cape Cod Current, airing each Sunday, immediately following the Vineyard Current, bringing you stories of people and places that help to create the mystique and lore of Cape Cod. Thank you to our guests, John Nakamatsu, the co-artistic director of the Cape Cod Chamber Music Festival, and Ray Rowell and Mel Sanderson from the Cape Cod Commercial Fishermen's Alliance. I'm Joe Stickles. Thanks for listening. The Cape Cod Current on MBY Radio was made possible thanks to Mashpee Commons and Horsley Witten Group.
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4: 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By July, they're blooming all across Martha's Vineyard and adding a little extra color wherever you go. And also, Mashpee Commons, an open-air shopping community offering dining, merchant shops, markets, wellness studios, and entertainment. 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

story short, Dad had nothing left to hide. Spent his whole life serving something that kept him all locked up inside. They thanked him for his service when the army sent him back. He was fighting for his country. They were using him for scraps.

0: MVY Radio, great new song from the Lone Bellow, Common Folk, really championing the everyday heroes in our lives, and love the intention of that song off the new record, What a Time to Be Alive, which dropped on February 13th. The Lone Bellow playing at the Narrows on Tuesday night and literally making their way across the country all through September, ending their tour on November 11th in Miami, Florida. Right before that, Tom Petty, Mary Jane's Last Dance. Maya Sharp with Tomboy, title track from her 2025 release. Taj Mahal, Time, title track from his most recent release. And Van Morrison with Tupelo Honey, starting the 11 o'clock hour. Good morning, I'm Polly Simpkins, and so appreciate being here with you. It has been a gorgeous weekend and lots going on. I hope all is well in your world. Wanted to mention Taj Mahal, because I recently heard an interview with him and he talked about turning 84. And he said, I feel like I did everything I was meant to do here on this planet. I played music and made music and it made me so happy to do so. And I just love that. And as he releases his album, just released at the age of 84, what a great feeling that must be. I'm moving on with some Sharon Jones right after this.
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0: Sharon Jones passed away in 2016, and then in 2017, her seventh and final studio album was released, called Soul of a Woman. And this is her final recordings before her death, of course. If you haven't seen Miss Sharon Jones, it's a wonderful documentary about her life and her just intention of playing music till the very end of her life. It's really beautiful. Here's a track off the album, Rumors, on MVY.

0: MBY Radio, Billy Strings on Fire, as always. A little taste of things to come on this track, Burn the Other End off So Much for Goodbyes, the name of his new record releasing on August 28th on Reprise Records. Congratulations to him. We cannot wait to hear more, of course. Springsteen with Devils and Dust, Bob Dylan, Tweedledee and Tweedledum, and Sharon Jones and the Dap Kings, sounding great there. Rumors off Soul of a Woman, which released the year after her passing, and we miss her so, but thank goodness we have the recordings to remind us of the talent and the time that she spent here making music for so many people. I'm Polly Simpkins on this quiet Sunday morning. Lots of people already on their way or at the fort for Newport Folk Festival Day 3. And don't forget to stop by and say hi to MBY Radio. Stay hydrated. It's been a great festival, and we're so grateful to the crew for sending back music to us to play between 7 and 9 at night, and also just the check-ins that they've been doing and settling in and letting us know what they've been seeing, and it's been really fun to hear them. So shout out to everyone on their way to Newport today.
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2: It'll be a beautiful day if you're heading out to the beaches along the Cape and the islands, with mostly sunny skies today and highs in the mid to upper 70s. Make sure you have sunscreen, because with a very high UV index, you can start burning in just 15 to 25 minutes. If you're heading into the water on the beaches of Nantucket, exercise extreme caution, as there is a high risk for rip currents. The rip current risk on all other beaches is low. Water temperatures are currently in the mid to upper 70s. If you're heading offshore, winds will be from the northeast at around 10 to 15 knots today. Seas will be between 2 and 4 feet, and visibility will be greater than 10 miles. I'm meteorologist Morgan Bolton, MVY Weather.
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of this incredible festival. We had a good time last night. I spent the end of the evening at the festival watching the band Wolfpack, who just gave an incredibly rousing, very danceable, very, very high energy set. And some of the MVY crew went to the main stage and watched the Lumineers. Their pal Nathaniel Rateliff came out. Nathaniel yesterday sat down for a staged interview, you know, like on microphone in front of the crowd with Jordan Klepper of The Daily Show. Nathaniel is going to be closing out today, and he told the crowd, make sure you check out his set because you're going to love the surprises he has in store. So we will look forward to that today. Lots of good stuff coming up on the bill today. Father John Misty, Kathleen Edwards, Tom Morello, who might be the man for the moment. Should be good stuff. We want to say thanks to Midtown Oyster, who fed the MVY radio crew last night. We really appreciate them taking care of us while we're in town. And if you go to our social media pages on Facebook and Instagram, tons and tons of pictures already from our photographers Dan Catrona and Jesse Barnett. Jesse's here again today, and we'll have lots more good action pictures and photos of your favorite artists and your new discoveries. So do check it out online. I'm PJ Finn for MVY Radio. We'll be checking in with you hourly all day long from Newport Folk on MVY.

0: MVY Radio, Grace Potter off her brand new record soon to be released called Trespasser, dropping on August 21st. We just heard the lead single, Love Me Not. Cannot wait to hear more. Liz Phair, Never Said, Daniel Lenoir with Falling at Your Feet. Such a peaceful, lovely track on this Sunday afternoon. And Bonnie Raitt, Write Me a Few of Your Lines. Starting the noon hour. How's it going? Polly with you, just nice and easy here today on this Sunday. Wanted to let you know about Woodstove Studios Presents happening tonight, an interview with Peter Halperin and Eric Baer. Thanks to South Mountain Company, every Sunday night we get to hear the wonderful Peter Halperin sharing with us either a performance or a conversation with an artist. And one thing I love about that is that it changes every week. And tonight we'll be hearing a conversation with Eric Baer. As I said, he's been coming to the Vineyard since 1947 and writes about the Vineyard in two of the songs that they listen to during this conversation. And sounds like a wonderful connection that they have. They'll be talking about songs from his recent CD, Revelations, which is a lifetime event compiling excellent songs he's written over the decades and more recently. So tonight, Woodstove Studios presents an interview with Eric Baer and Peter Halperin. And thanks to South Mountain Company for their support in bringing us Woodstove Studios Presents every week. And thanks to Peter Halperin for putting it all together.
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0: Ballroom Thieves, a wonderful duo, Martin Early and Kaylin Peters. Here they are with In the Morning on MVY Radio.

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0: MVY Radio, twin sisters Katie and Allison Crutchfield with their latest collaborative musical project called Snowcaps. We heard the track Coast off their self-titled 2025 release. Great here in Little Feet this afternoon, One Breath at a Time off Rooster Rag from 2012, Lucinda Williams, Righteously, and Ballroom Thieves in the Morning. I'm Polly with you. Good afternoon if you're just tuning in, or maybe if you're new to MBY Radio, welcome. So happy to have you. There's so much going on this time of year. I wanted to take a quick moment to thank Ray Whitaker and Joe Stickles for bringing us The Vineyard in Cape Cod Current every Sunday morning. And right before that, 4 hours of uninterrupted jazz with Dave Kish. These three men bring such great things to the morning, and I always love listening. And so many people appreciate what they do, all the interviews and editing that it takes. I loved hearing Ray and Margot Dotz, an incredible local painter, talking about painting through the night, her show at the Grange on Saturday, August 1st. And then Joe, who I don't know how he does it, interviewing so many people, talking with the Cape Cod Commercial Fishermen's Alliance and the Cape Cod Chamber Music Festival. So much information and so many wonderful conversations and music. Thank you so much to them all.
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2: We've got mostly sunny skies for today with temperatures rising to 73 to 78. Then we're partly cloudy tonight. The low is going to be near 60. Lots of sunshine on Monday. We'll see temperatures rise to 75 to 80. Then we've got another partly cloudy night for Monday night. The low is going to be 60 to 65. Finally, on Tuesday, we're going to see clouds gradually move into the area. We could also see a shower late in the day. The high, once again, is going to be 75 to 80. Winds offshore are going to be northeasterly at 10 to 15 knots, with gusts up to 20 knots in the morning south of the islands. We're also going to see 2 to 3 foot seas and 10 miles or better visibility. I'm meteorologist David Morin, MVY Weather.
0: After the success of Stop Making Sense, David Byrne wanted to direct a feature film and did so about an eccentric small town Texas life called True Stories. And he wanted to write songs intended to be sung by the characters. If you've seen the movie, it's quite fascinating how he does that. And then, of course, Talking Heads album True Stories came about as a companion project to the film. And this track off the soundtrack, Hey Now, on MVY.

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0: MVY Radio, Laura Vieres, a little taste of things to come in August when she releases her new record, Temple Songs. We heard Flying Into Darkness, absolutely gorgeous track. Simon & Garfunkel, Great Hearing a Hazy Shade of Winter off Bookends, released in 1968, especially this time of year when the sun is shining. Shelby Lynn and Alison Moore, Sisters Singing Waits off Women Sing Waits, released in 2019, covering Old 55. On that tribute album to Tom Waits, and Talking Heads off their seventh studio album, True Stories, we heard Hey Now, released by Sire Records in 1986, preceding David Byrne's movie True Stories. Polly Simpkins with you, sending lots of love out to you on this Sunday afternoon. Moving on with some Preservation Hall Jazz Band next.
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0: Moving on with Preservation Hall Jazz Band, Ben Jaffe and My Morning Jacket's Jim James co-produced this record called That's It, released in 2013. This track, very gospel-infused track on this Sunday, Dear Lord, Give Me the Strength on MVY.

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1: MVY Radio, Aurora McGuckin here, reporting from another beautiful day here at Newport Folk Festival. Can't believe it's already day three. A little windy today, but absolutely gorgeous. Dove Ellis, my personal one to watch of the festival, just made his Newport Folk debut. Congratulations to him. And tonight we've got so much great programming for you. Well, so much to look forward to at the festival, but if you are at home or later when you are waiting to get out of the fort in your car, we're going to be playing some archival stuff again tonight. 1964 Johnny Cash at Newport is on the playlist for tonight. Plus, the A Change is going to come set from 20.

0: MVY Radio. Tyler Ballgame is his name. Off the new record for the first time again, that was Matter of Taste. His real name, Tyler Perry, but gave himself the moniker Tyler Ballgame as a nod to one of his heroes, Ted Williams. Pretenders with Chrissy Hynde in front with My Baby, Jontavious Willis with Keep Your Worries on the Dance Floor, Alinda Segarra and Hooray for the Riff Raff with Live Rhododendron, and the Beatles off the White Album with Rocky Raccoon. I'm Polly, moving into the 1 o'clock hour. If you're new to MVY Radio, welcome. I'm so glad you're here as we make our way toward a new week. 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
0: Wondering if you've seen the new documentary called Steve, a documentary in two pieces about Steve Martin and a really deep dive of his life, as his journey as a comedian, as a magician, and as a musician. And I love seeing him in this film playing the banjo, and just has a very, what's the best word for it? A very sensitive way of playing the banjo, I think, very intuitive. And I thought I might play he together with Edie Brickell off their album So Familiar, released in 2015, Won't Go Back on MVY.

0: thought I might play some Norah Jones on this peaceful Sunday. Her album Come Away With Me released in 2002. She's been quiet for a few years. The last album she released was 2024. And I always love that quiet because I like to imagine and daydream about what she is creating. And no pressure ever, because I think the time it takes is the time it takes. But how wonderful would it be to hear just how she's moving through the world, how her music is evolving, and just her as a performer and as an artist is always really magical to learn about. So we anxiously, or maybe not anxiously, await new stuff. But in the meantime, here she is with I Don't Know Why on MVY.
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2: We'll continue to see nice conditions this afternoon and go to the beaches of Cape Cod and the islands. It's still going to be mostly sunny, and the high is going to be between 73 and 78. We've got a moderate risk of rip currents for Martha's Vineyard and a high risk for the Outer Cape in Nantucket, so you'll want to be careful if you're going into the water. We'll also see water temperatures between 73 and 78. There's also a very high UV index, so you'll want to put on sunscreen, otherwise you can burn in as little as 15 to 25 minutes. Winds are going to be northeasterly at 10 to 15 knots, we'll see 2 to 3 foot seas, and the visibility is going to continue to be 10 miles or better. I'm meteorologist David Morin, MVY Weather.
0: Sorry about that. Now, Norah Jones off her album Come Away With Me. This is I Don't Know Why on MVY.

0: MVY Radio, How Great Does She Sound? Phoebe Bridgers, about to release Lost Weekend. We heard a track off the album called Lost Boys. This album officially scheduled to drop on August 14th, her first solo record in 6 years. And as I was saying with Norah Jones, it takes the time it takes. And all of the fans know that. And there's never any pressure because creating music is a delicate and mysterious process to many of us, and I'm just glad that it all happens the way it does. So thank you to Phoebe Bridgers. We look forward to her third album, Lost Weekend, dropping on August 14th. Craig Finn with Luke and Leanna, and starting the set, Norah Jones, I Don't Know Why. I'm Polly with you, moving toward 2 o'clock. Have some Ray LaMontagne all queued up for you right after this.
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0: Ray LaMontagne released God Willin' and the Creek Don't Rise back in 2011. 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
2: MVY Radio, Rich Rogers here, checking in from Newport Folk Festival 2026. Just caught snack time on the main stage. Definitely one of the funnest sets I've seen. Those guys were amped up, flying around the stage, really bringing the fun and the funk. They said this could be the Newport Funk Festival, but they brought up a bunch of guests and always a good time. But we are here now just hanging out for a few more minutes before the afternoon really kicks off with a bunch of music. We got Peter Rowan later on today. We have Brandi Carlile, then wrapping up with Nathaniel Ratliff and friends later on tonight. But I want to say thank you to everybody that has stopped by our tent and said hi. It's always so great to chat with listeners as they come by. So if you're here, stop by, say hi. We want to thank Midtown Oysters for supporting us for this trip and feeding us last night. It was such a great evening. But do also want to remind you that 7 p.m. till 9 p.m. on MVY Radio, you will hear archived sets from Newport Past. And then

0: MBY Radio. So exciting to hear. Rhiannon Giddens' new record is on its way. Hope is the Thing with Feathers. What a beautiful album title. And we just heard Carolina Rain, which I think has become one of my favorite love songs just so quickly because it's just such a lovely illustration of what it feels like to be with your person and be with someone you love and cherish. So thank you to her. We cannot wait to hear more. Again, the new record dropping on None Such Records on September 18th. Tweety with Low Key, that's a wonderful side project with Jeff Tweety and Spencer, his son, off the album Suki Ray. Jesse Mellon, Hollywood Forever, and Joni Mitchell, You Turn Me On, I'm a Radio. Polly Simpkins moving into the 2 o'clock hour. I'm wondering how you are and how Sunday is feeling to you as we kind of just take our time here at MBY Radio, one song at a time, especially on the quiet days like the weekend. And I hope you're feeling relaxed and the music is sounding good. Moving on with some Grace Potter and the Nocturnals way back when in 2015, coming right up.
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0: Thought I might step back to Grace Potter with the Nocturnals back in 2012. She has been on her own as a solo artist since 2015 when they disbanded. And she, as I was saying earlier, is about to release her new solo record, Trespasser. And it's fun to go back and just hear her in different times of her career. This track, Stars, on MVY.

0: NBY Radio, Marcus King with Carolina Honey off Darling Blue, released in 2025. And happy birthday, a little belated, in March he turned 30 years old. So happy belated to Marcus King. Bruce Hornsby and the Noisemakers, Prairie Dog Town, The Police with Wrapped Around Your Finger, and Grace Potter and the Nocturnals going back to 2012 with Stars. I'm Polly Simpkins with you. Wanted to mention Bruce Hornsby and the Noisemakers coming to Martha's Vineyard on August 4th as part of Martha's Vineyard Concert Series in collaboration with MVY Radio. This is happening at 7:30 on August 4th, and they hail from Williamsburg, Virginia, Bruce Hornsby and the Noisemakers, on their Indigo Park tour coming here. And just as we saw with Ziggy Marley at the Tabernacle, great place to see a show, really fun and wonderful feeling in the campground there to listen to music. 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
2: Afternoon skies are going to continue to be mostly sunny, with temperatures getting up to about 73 to 78. Then our low for tonight is near 60. This is going to be under partly cloudy skies. Abundant sunshine on Monday, we'll see temperatures rise to 75 to 80. Then another partly cloudy night Monday night, with temperatures dropping to 60 to 65. And we'll see clouds gradually move into the area on Tuesday, maybe a late day shower as well. The high once again is 75 to 80. We'll see northeasterly winds at 10 to 15 knots. We'll continue to see 2 to 3 foot seas, and the visibility will continue to be 10 miles or better. I'm meteorologist David Morin, MVY Weather.
0: Moving on with such a beautiful singer-songwriter from the UK, Laura Marling. This track, Patterns, on MVY.

0: MVY Radio, congratulations to Maya Devitri. Just dropped her new record, All My Faith, last week on the 24th. And we just heard the title track. What a beautiful song. The Warren Treaty before that, Are You Ready to Love Me? Counting Crows, She Don't Want Nobody Near. And Laura Marling starting the set with Patterns. I'm Polly with you, and what a wonderful morning and afternoon of music. I hand things now over to Jane Lutzenheiser. Sending lots of love over to you. I think I will leave you with some Camp right after this.
1: 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Lineup includes Rebecca Correa, Pardon the Rebels, Isabella Correa, Keb Hutchings, Phil DeRosa, and more, August 8th, 2 to 10. 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
0: The band Camp is out and touring. Last night they played in Columbia, Maryland at the Meriwether Post Pavilion with Monrovia and Hannah Cohen. They're moving on all through Canada and then into Colorado toward the end of August with Duran Jones and the Indications, which would be really fun to see them all together. I leave you with the track Peach Fuzz by Camp off the album By and By. I'm Polly Simpkins. Have a wonderful rest of your Sunday, and I'll see you next time on MVY.

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1: 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What's your favorite ice cream spot on the vineyard? And also, the Misty Meadows Equine Learning Center with their second annual summer benefit, Sunday, August 2nd from 5 to 7:30, with guest Geraldine Brooks, Christy Cashman, and Henry Louis Gates Jr. More info at mistymeadowsmv.org.
2: MVY Radio's PJ Finn from the Newport Folk Festival on the last day with more big fun stuff coming. I just stepped out of a press conference. A very interesting thing happened. So, over the course of the nights of the Newport Folk Festival, there are also shows in town. You know, the folk festival itself ends at about 7:30, and then there are some theaters and clubs in town where other performances may happen. And at the Jane Pickens Theater last night, the Felice Brothers hosted a get-together. It was, you know, like Felice Brothers and Friends. I went to a press conference today to learn that that concert was filmed, and it is the culmination of a year-long documentary where two filmmakers followed the Felice Brothers through the creative process of writing songs and preparing for this show. And so the film is finished shooting it. Shooting the concert was the last piece of the puzzle. And they'll be releasing a trailer soon, and they'll be taking the film to film festivals. There'll be a Felice Brothers tribute record because many, many guests appeared at the show. There will also be a brand new Felice Brothers album due out probably in February. So some big news from a beloved folk festival band that's been here. They couldn't quite remember how many times they'd been here. Somewhere between 5 and 8, I think, was Ian's guess. So great news. We'll look forward to that and, hearing them tell their story of, a great and underrated band. There's more great stuff to come. And if you want to see what we've seen so far, you can go to MVY Radio's social media pages. Jesse Barnett continues to shoot fantastic pictures that Rich Rogers is putting up on our Instagram pages and Facebook pages. And we'll continue to do that through the end of the day, the last performance of the day, Nathaniel Rateliff and Friends. And we don't know who the friends are yet. So we look forward to some big surprises. I'm PJ Finn for MVY Radio at Newport Folk 2026.

0: MVY Radio, The Beths with Straight Line Was a Lie, title track. Keith Richards in the set, we had Amethyst Kia, we had Carly Simon and Jayhawk starting this 3 p.m. hour off. Hi, darlings, Allison here with you. How are you? I'm in for Jane, she's got the day off today, and the rest of the gang is to let Newport Folk. Yes, the Newport Folk Festival. We've been bringing you coverage all weekend long. Lots of great videos and interviews on our website. Check it out if you want to be there vicariously, like me, because I can't be there. Then it does. It scratches that itch a bit. So enjoy our coverage as it continues for Newport Folk. Coming up, some Benjamin Gibbard with Amy Mann, Susan Tedeschi, and more. MBY.
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0: Looking at our weather, we have some sunny skies expected for today, 75 degrees. Tonight, clear to mostly cloudy, 58 degrees. Tomorrow, for your Monday, mostly sunny, 77. And then Tuesday, increasing clouds. Some showers are possible in the afternoon, 78 degrees. Now, possibility of thunderstorms for Wednesday and showers. But we have no marine advisories in effect as I speak. So, that's your weather. Now let's get back into our music. Here is Benjamin Gibbard with Amy Mann, Bigger Than Love on MVY.

0: MVY Radio, Kevin Morby with 100,000 from a new album called Little Wide Open. We had Susan Tedeschi in that set, and we had Benjamin Gibbard with Amy Mann. Some Ben Harper with Charlie Musselwhite is coming up, and also a beach and boating forecast coming right up, because we're bringing this to you throughout the summer, now through Labor Day. We keep you informed at 7:50 a.m., 9:40 a.m., 11:40 a.m., 1:40 p.m., 3:40 p.m., and again, 5:40 p.m. It's the MVY Radio Beach and Boating Forecast, brought to you by Seto Cape and Islands, Seto Rhode Island, Payne's Patio, Old Port Marine Services, Oceanside Restoration, Zoe and Company Professional Profitters, and Highline Cruises. So if you're listening, then you've been hearing these all summer long, our beach and boating forecast. And you have one coming right up, MVY.
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2: We'll continue to see nice conditions this afternoon to go to the beaches of Cape Cod and the islands. It's still going to be mostly sunny, and the high is going to be between 73 and 78. We've got a moderate risk of rip currents for Martha's Vineyard and a high risk for the Outer Cape and Nantucket, so you'll want to be careful if you're going into the water. We'll also see water temperatures between 73 and 78. There's also a very high UV index, so you'll want to put on sunscreen, otherwise you can burn in as little as 15 to 25 minutes. Winds are going to be northeasterly at 10 to 15 knots, we'll see 2 to 3 foot seas, and the visibility is going to continue to be 10 miles or better. I'm meteorologist David Morin, MVY Weather.
0: Here's Ben Harper with Charlie Musselwhite. I'm in, I'm out, I'm gone. MVY.

0: MVY Radio, and we just heard from U2, Street of Dreams. It's a single that came out a little while ago. Well, the Putumayo World Music Hour is coming up in just a while at 6 p.m., and the focus is going to be on Scandinavia. So music from Scandinavia on Putumayo World Music tonight at 6 p.m., and that's going to be, let's see, Rita Erickson, Vartinia, and more. I hope I pronounced at least a couple of those. I only said two, the only two that I could try to pronounce. And it's fun because it's where we learn pronunciations and culture and music itself. So tonight is from Scandinavia on Putumayo World Music Hour, coming up at 6 p.m. every Sunday on MVY.
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0: And here is your entertainment report for tonight, Sunday, July 26th, 2026. 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Cape Cod Melody Tent, Hyannis, an evening with the Fab Four at 7:30. Black Cat Tavern, Hyannis, Shack Outback, Eric Short and Friends, 5 until 8. And Narragansett Cafe, Jamestown, Howlin' Roads at 4 until 7. And that's your entertainment report. Have fun out there. MVY.

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0: MBY Radio, Ziggy Marley with Racism is a Killer. Martin Sexton, Sharon Jones with the Dap Kings, Nico Case and Katie Lang, and we had the Kings starting this 4 p.m. hour off. Hi, Darren's Allison in for Jane today. A reminder of what Barnes Newberry brought us from My Back Pages yesterday morning. He has a brand new My Back Pages. This is number 603. Yes, he's playing music from Linda Ronstadt and local artists and more. So please check out our archives, My Back Pages, all kinds of gems in there, including Barnes's My Back Pages on MBY Radio.
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0: MVY Radio, Jesse Wells. Won't you come out tonight? And Wilco, we had Van Morrison, and we had Anais Mitchell starting the set off. Wood Stove Studios presents tonight at 7 p.m. Join your host, Peter Halperin. He's going to bring you music and conversations recorded live here on Martha's Vineyard. So Peter Halperin's Wood Stove Studios, it's a recording and performance space here on his West Tisbury property. And he hosts a monthly show for local artists and a small in-studio audience. So Peter is also using this space to have a sit-down conversation with these artists, where he and the musicians listen to their songs and discuss the creative process. So join Peter every Sunday at 7 p.m. on MVY Radio to hear from an assortment of talent, all in Peter's warm, inviting setting. 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
2: Afternoon skies are going to continue to be mostly sunny, with temperatures getting up to about 73 to 78. Then our low for tonight is near 60. This is going to be under partly cloudy skies. Abundant sunshine on Monday, we'll see temperatures rise to 75 to 80. Then another partly cloudy night Monday night, with temperatures dropping to 60 to 65. And we'll see clouds gradually move into the area on Tuesday, maybe a late day shower as well. The high once again is 75 to 80. We'll see northeasterly winds at 10 to 15 knots. We'll continue to see 2 to 3 foot seas, and the visibility will continue to be 10 miles or better. I'm meteorologist David Morin, MVY Weather.
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0: MVY Radio. That's music from Monrovia, Field Song, and the album is called Bloodlines. Harbor Light Illumination Concert Series continues. The next one will be James Montgomery on August 8th. So join us at the Falmouth Bandshell. It's the Harbor Light Illumination Concert Series, and it's presented by New England Festivals, Inc. 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Now, concerts take place on Saturdays throughout August, starting at 6 p.m. There are food trucks, a cash bar, and vendors on site. 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James Montgomery on August 8th. Gracie Grace and the All the Good Boys on the 15th of August, and Grain Thief on August 22nd.
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0: And here is your entertainment report for tonight, Sunday, July 26th, 2026. 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Old Wailing Church, Edgartown, MV Chamber Music Society presents Emmy Ferguson at 4. 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Commonwealth, 9 until 12:30 a.m. Cape Cod Winery, East Falmouth, live music with Brenda and Dan at 12 noon. Cape Cod Melody Tent, Hyannis, an evening with the Fab Four at 7:30. Black Cat Tavern, Hyannis, Shack Outback, Eric Short and Friends, 5 until 8. And Narragansett Cafe, Jamestown, Howlin' Roads at 4 until 7. And that's your entertainment report. Have fun out there. MVY.

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1: MVY Radio. Aurora McGuckin here, popping in with a quick update from Fort Adams. The day is almost wrapping up here at Newport Folk Festival, but not yet. There's still so much more to come. Nathaniel Ratliff and Friends is the closing set. And who are the friends? Well, that remains to be seen. So we're very excited about that. It's been just a beautiful day. And when you're leaving the fort tonight, or if you are at home hanging out and following along, we're going to be doing another set of archival Newport sets from 7 to 9. Johnny Cash, 1964, late in the 7 o'clock hour, and the John Batiste-led A Change Is Gonna Come set from 2018. So lots to look forward to programming-wise. A little bit different than your normal Sunday. At 6 o'clock, we are going to air Woodstove Studios Presents. And then after our Newport Archive sets, at 9 o'clock, we'll have Uncharted Waters, also Newport artists on that episode. At 10 o'clock, The Hot Seat. And at 11 o'clock, we will air that Putumayo World Music Hour. So just keep note of those changes, and we will be back with more updates, and we'll get back into music with Allison Hammond right after this on MVY.
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0: 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We had Joy Ladekun, Tori Amos, and Robert Plant starting this 5 p.m. hour off. 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
1: 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And also from Paula from Falmouth, Tony and Wanda from Oak Bluffs, Paul and Nora of South Yarmouth, Scott and Melinda from Rochester, New York, and Adam from South Middleborough.

corpses, no one.

0: MVY Radio, Beth Orton with Waiting. The Ground Above is the name of her new record. Now, our summer concert series continues. We've had some crazy weather for these concert series, but they have played, and we have another one happening on the 28th, this Tuesday. It's Peter Halperin. I was just talking about him on the last break. So on the 28th and 29th, meet Peter Halperin and his music at the Winnetou Oceanside Resort on Tuesday at 6 p.m. or at the Mashpee Commons on Wednesday at 6 p.m. there on the Cape. Wonderful artist, wonderful character. You won't be sorry. It's a fantastic environment. And don't let these great meetings go without attending one, because it's just something that you'll do once and then find yourself doing it every week, every summer. Just like us. MVY.
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0: Here's a beach and boating forecast for tomorrow for your Monday.
3: We've got another nice day to go to the beaches of Cape Cod and the islands on Monday. We're expecting lots of sunshine. Temperatures are going to get up to about 75 to 80. The water temperature is going to be in the mid to upper 70s. We'll see a low risk of rip currents for Martha's Vineyard, but a moderate risk for Nantucket and the Outer Cape. The UV index is also going to be very high again, so you'll want to put on sunscreen, otherwise you can burn in as little as 15 to 25 minutes. Winds are going to be from the north at 5 to 10 knots. They then shift to easterly in the afternoon. We'll also continue to see 2 to 3 foot seas, and the visibility will once again be 10 miles or better. I'm meteorologist David Morin, MVY Weather.
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0: MVY Radio. I will sign off with that song from The War and Treaty, You Can't Hurt Me Anymore. Coming up, you have the Putumayo World Music Hour. The focus is on the music of Scandinavia. And then you have Peter Halperin's Woodstove Studios Presents at 7. At 8 o'clock and 9 and 10, you have replays of the New England Sound, Uncharted Waters, and the Hot Seat. So enjoy all of those replays. And I'll come right back and give you a quick kiss. Bye-bye.
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0: And here is your entertainment report for tonight, Sunday, July 26, 2026. 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Cape Cod Melody Tent, Hyannis. 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Shack Out Back, Eric Short and Friends, 5 until 8. And Narragansett Cafe, Jamestown. Howlin' Roads at 4 until 7. And that's your entertainment report. Have fun out there. MVY. Thanks for hanging out with me, darlings. This is Allison. I've been in for Jane this afternoon, and I will be back tomorrow for my regular shift. Have a great night. Mwah. Stand by for Putumayo World Music Hour coming up next on MVY.

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1: Hello, this is Peter Halperin. I'm bringing you Woodstove Studios Presents. Woodstove Studios is a performance and recording studio in West Tisbury on Martha's Vineyard. We have concerts monthly that we record and we broadcast on MVY Radio every Sunday at 7 p.m. And we alternate those concerts, whenever possible, with interviews and conversations with the artists involved with the concerts. And that's what we're bringing you tonight. We recently had a fabulous singer-songwriter named Eric Baer do a show. He actually split a show with me. Eric has been writing songs for a really long time. He started in his early youth and he is blissfully reaching his early 80s now. And after many years of doing songwriting, he kind of put it away for quite a while and got back to it in the last 3 years or so. And he's been amazingly productive. He completed really his only real album CD called Revelations with many of his songs, and we're going to be listening to several of them and discussing them tonight. He also has an extremely close connection with Martha's Vineyard. He's been coming here since 1947, and he lives and breathes the vineyard and often writes about it. In fact, his song Sheriff Meadow is a wonderful exposition of his relationship with the man that brought us the Sheriff Meadow Preserve. So please welcome Eric Baer to Woodstove Studios Presents MVY Radio. I am very pleased to welcome Eric Baer to Woodstove Studios. Thanks for being here, Eric.
2: Thank you very much for inviting me, Peter. I'm delighted to be here.
1: Well, you did a great show here as part of our celebration concert, and I'm really looking forward to kind of getting under the surface a bit and hearing more about these songs and how they came together and everything that you can share with us and listen to them and talk. So we're going to start by listening. By the way, all these songs are on your wonderful CD album, which is called
2: Reflections.
1: Mm-hmm. And indeed they are. The first song we're going to listen to is called Sheriff's Meadow. Why don't you kind of set that up for us a bit before we listen?
2: Sure. My mom bought a house on Pierce Lane in Edgartown in 1940, and I've been coming down here all my life.
1: Yeah.
2: The house was right next door to Henry Huff, who was the editor of the Vineyard Gazette and a renowned Thoreauvian. And Henry created the Sheriff's Meadow Foundation. And the song is about the Sheriff's Meadow Sanctuary, which lay just below our fence, as I say in my song.
1: Mm-hmm.
2: And I kind of watched him create Sheriff's Meadow Foundation. He always had a collie with him. I think I knew him through three collies.
1: I see.
2: Graham being the first one.
1: Yeah.
2: And it was Lockamore. But he had three collies. And he would walk around the pond and cut a trail, basically. That's what he did. Following Graham or whoever the collie was at the time. And
1: so the collie really created the trail.
2: Yeah, I think so. That's true.
1: I like it.
2: I think that's true.
1: Yeah.
2: And it's a very, very special place for me, as I say in the song itself. It's over the years, I've done courses and other kinds of things that ask you to go to special places in your mind. And Sheriff's Meadow has always been that for me.
1: Well, why don't we take a listen to how that came across in your song, and then we'll talk some more about it.
2: Okay.
1: So let me get that going.

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And Henry knew the names of every living thing that grew or flew or crawled along the way. Sometimes those short walks would last for hours.

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In Edgar Town, it's changed so much, not the place I used to know. And I'll say a silent word of thanks to Henry, who placed in trust this land that bore his name. Progress, you can march your way up Main Street. Sheriff's Meadow will always be the same.

0: What a beautiful song, Eric.
1: Thank you.
0: And it creates such a strong feeling, you know, as much as the words tell me the story, you know, the ambience of the music and how it sounds, almost how it smells. You just create it. You know, it's a nice opportunity to hear more about the album itself, not just this particular song on the album.
1: Well, the song covers probably a little bit more than 20 years. I've written the music. A lot of it was written in the early 2000s, and a couple of them were written more recently than that. But it goes from a time when I used to spend summers at the Sam W, the Summer Acoustic Music Week the WUMB has up in Boston.
0: Oh.
1: And a lot of songs came out of that. I'm a storyteller. Mm-hmm. I rarely write songs about myself. I write stories. I find situations. I read newspaper articles. I'll hear mm-hmm. something on the radio, something that will draw me in, draw my attention in. And then I try to paint a musical mm-hmm. scenario.
0: Mm-hmm.
1: I try to use all my senses, try to stay in the present, and just present a story. I'm trying to start it and end it well, and that's the way I approach this. I think some of my earlier songs there's a wedding song on here called A Stop Along the Way that is probably the oldest. I think the first rendition of that goes back to the 70s.
0: Mm-hmm.
1: And then there are Ahmed Al-Khatib is fairly new. That was a song that I heard a story about that in NPR.
0: We're going to be hearing that one next,
1: That one really drew me in. It's a tough story, but it also is a story with a lot of hope in it, a lot of faith and hope. That's kind of where it's at right now.
0: Okay. Well, we are about to listen to that story.
1: Okay.
0: Why don't we do that and talk about it afterwards?
2: When I was 10, I had a cowboy hat.

0: Eric, what an incredibly powerful statement. Incredible song. I know that other people felt that way and that you won a significant songwriting award for this piece of work. Would you mind telling us something about that?
1: Well, I have, over the years, sent in different songs to different contests, and the Rose Garden Performing Songwriting Competition is a very highly regarded competition in the Northeast area. Mm. And I sent in Ahmed Al-Khatib and another song, yeah, and another song, Memorial Day. Those are the two songs that I sent in. And, you know, as I do in most of cases, I sent them in and kind of forgot about it and hoped something would happen. And then I got a phone call, and I was a finalist. Mm-hmm. And that meant that on May 16th, the three finalists came to the coffee house, and basically we had a shootout. And it was really great. The two performers that I worked with were wonderful.
0: Yeah.
1: Their songs were great. This was the first year that they were letting the audience vote. They've done this for 30 years.
0: Yeah.
1: This is the first year.
0: Yeah.
1: And one guy was from New York, the other guy was, the gal was from New Jersey.
0: Yeah.
1: And I was a half an hour away.
0: Yeah, yeah.
1: So, yeah, I had a lot of my family there.
0: Well,
1: but I was,
0: having a hometown audience is fine, but gee, however wonderful the other songs were, it's hard to be better than the song we just heard.
1: Yeah. Oh, thank you. Thank you for that. It was a really terrific experience.
0: Wonderful. Well, it's a little early to be thinking about Halloween, but I'm going to be thinking about it now because this next song is called Halloween Masks.
1: Okay.
0: A word about it before we listen.
1: Sure. I'd like to introduce this song by saying that I had way too much fun in the 60s. And in 1987, I went into recovery. And I'm glad to say that was successful.
0: Indeed.
1: I spent a lot of time in a lot of rooms, and this song came out of one of them.
0: Let's hear the story.
1: Good.

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And she sees her kids from behind.

0: Now, I know that you've heard this song that you wrote many, many times and revisited this time of your life in all the other ways that one does, but I'm curious, as we sit here right now, just listening to it here, did anything come to mind, anything that kind of brought back any feelings or thoughts about all of what she went through? And I wonder if you could share any of that with us.
1: The 12-step process is a really interesting process.
0: Yeah.
1: And if you follow it through, it's an incredibly spiritual process.
0: Yes.
1: It's grounded, actually, in spirituality.
0: Yes.
1: And there's a tremendous amount of redemption involved in the process. People come into it broken, and they come out whole. And my hope is, because I don't know the end of the story, that she does come out whole. Mm-hmm. And gets her kids back. I've spent some time in these rooms, and there's all kinds of stories like that. Some even worse.
0: Sure.
1: But it's something that I'm very happy that I did.
0: And something which, in addition to witnessing the healing power in the others, you witnessed it or experienced it for yourself. Yes.
1: Yeah. Absolutely.
0: Yeah. Yeah. It's great when people avail themselves of the help that's there and make it work.
1: Yeah.
0: And it's okay to get a wonderful song out of it too.
1: Sure.
0: You know, that's the songwriters, you know, kind of dibs on all that.
1: Oh, I'm sure there have been many, many songs that come out of that 12-step process.
0: For sure.
1: Tom Waits has got a great one. He'll come up to the house.
0: Mm-hmm. Cool. Well, we're going from October-y Halloween to May in terms of the next song being called Memorial Day, which may not have anything to do with that particular description, but tell us a bit about Memorial Day.
1: Well, I came up in the 60s, as I've said, and Vietnam was my war, the war I grew up with. I was lucky not to have gotten drafted. I screwed up my right knee in high school football, and there was enough damage done so that I went through the whole process, but I was not drafted.
0: Gotcha.
1: And I was involved in the protest movement back then. I was, guess you could call me a hippie. But I've also really aware that it was a very tough war for these guys. It was a tough war to come home from.
0: Yep.
1: And, you know, I think it's true of all wars that soldiers bring back stories they don't want to talk about. But it was particularly hard for them, for the Vietnam vet.
0: Especially because they felt, and unfortunately, often very understandably and rightfully so, that people didn't want to hear the story.
1: Right.
0: You know, it's bad enough when, you know, it's all bad, but, you know, there have been some wars where folks may have been very open to hearing it, but still to go there and tell the story was paralyzing. But to not be asked and get the feeling that not only was it not something that your friend, neighbor, etc., wanted to hear, but actually, you know, sort of blamed you for. There was so much of that going on. It was the bad side of that coin of what we were all doing, protesting the war. Yeah, so I'm sorry, but
1: I've also been really drawn to the image of the Vietnam Memorial.
0: Yes.
1: And the soldiers that came there and the family members that came there and put their hands on the names of their loved ones. And as I said in my introduction for the program we did together, my wife was a pastor at the Methodist Church in Warren, Rhode Island, and she would officiate at the Memorial Day services mm-hmm. that were held in the town square across the street from the church.
0: Yeah.
1: And there were always a lot of vets there, and a fair number of them were from Vietnam. And there was one vet at one of those services that just drew me in. I really don't know why, but Memorial Day came out of that.
0: Let's hear his story.
1: Okay.
0: Yeah. You're listening to an interview with singer-songwriter Eric Baer on Woodstove Studios Presents MVY Radio. Now back to the show.

Legs and a boony hat, and his boots were laced up high. The screaming eagle of the 101 jumped out and caught my eye. He had on the stripes of a master sarge, CIB and a purple heart. And though he marched among them,

Then taps was played and the wreaths were laid, one for every war. Sarge laid his against that wall, stood there for a minute or more. Then he slowly reached out his hand and he gently touched that name. He saluted, he turned around, marched back the way he came. He went right past that podium, some said

0: Did you like hearing it again?
1: I did.
0: Yeah. Yeah. Powerful. You know, one thing I was a little curious about, you know, you were talking about the timeline of the songs that you wrote, and, you know, most of them sort of were 21st century, you know, in this century.
1: Yeah.
0: I'm curious what your musical, you know, experiences were earlier, like during those years when everybody was playing music and the folk thing was happening and all that. Were you, you know, as involved then as
1: yes.
0: you... Yeah, tell
1: yeah.
0: me a bit about
1: well,
0: us a bit about that.
1: I came up with the Kingston Trio
0: mm-hmm.
1: and Harry Belafonte.
0: Mm-hmm.
1: Those were my earlier influences.
0: Mm-hmm.
1: I think that I got my first guitar, I don't know, 1960, something around in there.
0: Yeah.
1: Because I knew that the kid with the guitar at the beach party out at South Beach was had a leg up. I was lucky enough to be at the Newport Folk Festival in 1964.
0: Mm.
1: It's either 63 or 4, I'm not sure, but when Baez introduced Dylan.
0: Yeah.
1: And that was huge for me.
0: Yeah.
1: Because I really didn't understand until that night that individual people could do this.
0: Yes.
1: And that maybe I could at some point do
0: yes.
1: that myself.
0: You could follow that lead, yeah.
1: Yeah, in 1965, I was at the Lawrenceville School down in New Jersey, and I persuaded my mom to let me get a guitar, and I went to the Guild Factory in Hoboken, New Jersey.
0: Way cool.
1: And picked up a 1965 F-30,
0: ooh,
1: which
0: wonderful.
1: Is 1 year older than Mississippi John's F-30. And on my senior year at Lawrenceville at the senior Glee Club concert, I did Blowing in the Wind with mm. a friend of mine who backed me up.
0: Mm-hmm.
1: And then I got out of Lawrenceville. I went to a small little hippie school in Vermont called Goddard and kept playing music. I also started working very hard in the theater.
0: Hmm.
1: So I've done both of those things as I came up. And then obviously, I didn't catch the theatrical wave, as I call it.
0: I
1: figured that I had to go to New York or Hollywood, and it probably wasn't going to happen. So I had a friend from Goddard whose father owned this small accounting business, and I became an accountant, which was not on my program.
0: Understood.
1: Yeah, but
0: sometimes okay. programs find us.
1: Right.
0: And we,
1: but
0: yeah, yeah.
1: We built the company, and yeah. I got out about 6 years ago. And the really good thing about that was that I never had a boss.
0: Yeah,
1: sweet. Just my own boss.
0: Sweet.
1: But singing and writing has always been a huge part of my life.
0: Well, and as you share with us, you may not have followed the wave into the theater world, but you brought the theater world into your work and your writing. And before we kind of leave this theme, we talked for a second before we started the interview. Well, I'll paint the picture. We're here inside of Woodstow Studios, and there's a fabulous outcropping of the mural that Margot Datz did that was all around the Hot Tin Roof. And this one is actually the cat on the Hot Tin Roof that I was lucky enough to secure, and it's
1: yeah.
0: hanging on the wall here. But when you were looking at that, you were wondering if I was around for an even earlier, very mythically important club called
1: the Mooncusser Coffee House, which in many ways was a lifeline for me.
0: I had a feeling. I wanted to hear your connection
1: yeah,
0: to that
1: I
0: place.
1: I had lost my dad to cancer in 1961,
0: mm-hmm.
1: and it was very tough on my mom. So I was sent off to boarding school. And I actually got to Lawrenceville a week after my dad died.
0: Oh, boy.
1: And it was a very, very heavy and traumatic experience.
0: Oh, my goodness. What grade were you in about that?
1: Fifth.
0: Yeah, oh, my goodness. Just just a tiny
1: so,
0: kid.
1: So when the Mooncusser came along, particularly the jug band.
0: Questions
1: jug band.
0: Yeah.
1: Maria, Jeff Molnar, the whole Green, the whole gang.
0: Yeah.
1: It was...
0: Yeah.
1: It was really a lifeline for me. I loved that place.
0: Well, you know, Jim and that crew have been a lifeline for a lot of people, you know, even if they never were lucky enough to be in the same building. There's something about that music, and he's still doing it.
1: He is.
0: We have a musician out here, Rosie Guerin, a wonderful songwriter in her own right, and singer and much more, and does all kinds of great work. But she's been working with Jim forever.
1: Yeah.
0: And she's working with him on his probably last album right now.
1: Okay.
0: He's still doing it, you know. So,
1: yeah, he's coming to the Circle of Friends Coffee House in September, I think, and I'm going to see if I can make it that.
0: Sounds like a good plan.
1: Yeah.
0: All right. Let's get ready for the next song, which is called Dancing with Darwin.
1: All right. Now, this one I also got from NPR. I will apologize to any birders in advance that I might offend. I think my part of the picture that I paint here was something that I saw at Katema maybe 10 years ago. I had a Boston whaler that I would drop into the water.
0: I had one of those too. Are they fun?
1: But it was there was a place you can drop your boat up at Katema, mm-hmm. in the parking lot.
0: Mine was in an upstate New York lake.
1: But one day I got up there with the boat, and there were 40 to 50 birders. And these people had tons of equipment.
0: So they
1: chase the birds, and they come with these long telescopes, and it's just crazy. So when I heard this story on NPR, I put it together and painted a picture of the birders going after a very, very rare bird.
0: Well, let's listen to this rare song about a rare birder going after a rare bird.
1: Let's do that.
0: All right, let's do it now.
2: Oh, the birders were all in a twitter. They'd come hundreds of miles just to see. A red-breasted swallow'd been spotted in a place where it just should not be.

0: Yeah, survival of the swiftest and hungriest. Right. That was a bird who did a different kind of birding.
1: Right, right, right. I believe a shout out to a guy named Kevin Barry, who was the guitarist on this song and on most of the songs on this
0: please,
1: album.
0: Oh, please, because I was wondering who was doing that
1: Kevin's
0: lovely work.
1: Nashville studio musician is just wonderful. He played the electric guitar, acoustic guitar. He played the dobro. Everything
0: he covered
1: on
0: it.
1: Here.
0: Well, you mean it. Had strings, he played it.
1: Yeah.
0: How did you
1: hook
0: up with him?
1: Yeah. Eric Kilburn knew him very well. He doesn't live far. He lives up in Acton. So when he gets home from doing his, a lot of studio work, and he also plays with a lot of, he goes on tour a lot. And that's how I met up with him. He's a very, very nice guy. And all of the musicians that ended up playing on this album were very, very good. I was very impressed with
0: them. No, it speaks for itself, sounds for itself, yeah.
1: And, you know, Eric has a wonderful studio up there, and he's been there for a number of years, so he knows all the local people that he can bring in. And I was very, very happy with that.
0: Lovely. You know, when we met at a kind of a songwriting conference last year, one of the things that we mirrored in each other was that we both had an opportunity to make an album that kind of covered decades of work. Even though you're just a little older than I am, not much. My actual songs went back maybe slightly further.
1: Right.
0: But what a treat, is it not?
1: Oh, yeah.
0: Get the chance to bring those songs kind of to life. I mean, performing them, of course, over the years and all the different ways that they live separately from on a record, but there is something about bringing them into the world in this kind of more fully formed way.
1: Yeah.
0: Even if they're going to change some more, at that moment, you sort of completed the sculpture, right? Is that how it felt for you?
1: Huge bucket list item.
0: Yeah,
1: I've been wanting to do this for a long time.
0: Yeah. Well, yay for us. We're going to listen to Wildflower Fields, if you want to tell us a bit about what sounds like a pretty nice place.
1: Well, it I have always felt that one of the hardest jobs in this world is for a single mom to raise her kids in a real bad part of town.
0: Yeah, can't argue with that.
1: Single mom, been abandoned, trying to make it on her own, hoping to get some help from the state, from the authorities, and not getting much. And that this Wildflower Fields is about that theme.
0: Let's dive in.

0: So as I was listening, I really was first and foremost thinking to myself, what a wonderful job you did getting into this character and being able to tell her story. And then, pun intended or whatever, you got into the character so much that you sounded just like a woman singing it.
1: Now, her name is Robin Winter. Yeah. She's a member of a group called Who's Muddy Shoes, and I've loved her for years and years and years. And I really did want a woman to sing
0: this
1: song.
0: This is what you were writing about. And again, very theatrical. Right? I mean, you tell a story, you cast it accordingly, and...
1: Well, I tried to, as I said before, paint with music.
0: And
1: bring in, and one of the things I really try to do is bring in as many senses as I can, because that brings in a sense of immediacy, and I tried to do that.
0: And you do it well. Okay, Eric, we have time for... one more song.
1: Okay.
0: It's called The Devil's Tune.
1: Yep.
0: A word or two before we listen, please.
1: Well, I have always, ever since I was really young, in prep school, but realized that almost all of the wars ever fought from the dawn of time were fought in the name of some god. That... That is the reason for all of the killing. And one of the lines in the song says, God has always had many faces, and that's true. This song brings out the three major religions around the one God that the Christians and the Jews and the Muslim people worship, which I think is particularly pertinent for today, given what's going on right now.
0: Damn, man, it's been pertinent for time immemorial, but especially right now.
1: We have a very tough person in Israel. We have a tough person in Iran, and we have Haig Seth, who's compared himself to a crusader in the United States.
0: Triumvirate. Well, it's a very powerful song, and I can't wait to share it with the audience. I've heard it, and including at the concert that we did together here. And, you know, when I got up to sing some of my songs, I said there was a little bit of a song in a song of mine called One Man's Poison that overlapped. And the line is, one man's savior gets another man killed. And
1: right.
0: you paint the picture rather more broadly in this song, and let's go experience it.
1: Okay.
2: Lucifer fell from the heavens, brought down by ambition and pride. At least that's the way that I

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You can kill in the name of Allah, think you're going right to paradise. It doesn't matter what God you bow down to, at the end you won't be immune. If you go out and kill in the name of your God, you're dancing to the devil's tune.

races. 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And Lucifer noticed that some folks were saying, my God is better than yours. So he looked round for those hungry for power, those who'd kill all who stood in their way. And he whispered, here's how you do it. Here's what I want you to say. Tell them that you're a disciple, that the one God speaks only through you. You've been sent here to banish the heathens.

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Now hating just seems to get easier, and loving gets harder each day. It doesn't take much to be part of a mob, takes a lot to stand in its way. And the mob's getting larger and louder, and Lucifer's dancing with glee. This whole thing turned out so much better.

0: Well said, brother.
1: Thank you.
0: Well said.
1: Yeah, I don't have anything more to say about that song.
0: Yeah, I wasn't even going to ask, man. No, it's right there. It's just right there. Well, it's been really wonderful having you here, Eric.
1: It's been a treat, Peter. It really has been. I'm thrilled to have been here and to have done this show with you.
0: Yeah, same. And, you know, sometimes things go kind of like you thought when you first meet somebody, and we just knew that this was going to be an opportunity, and then the timing was great. You know, when you let me know when you were going to be on the island, I had already kind of booked myself to do the show here, but I was so happy to be able to have you join in, and so was everybody in the room, and I'm so pleased that the listening audience around, not just the Cape in Massachusetts, but far flung around the world, has had this opportunity to meet you if they hadn't yet done so. And
1: well, thank you.
0: It's just really good work.
1: Yeah,
0: Eric.
1: And I'm very grateful for this opportunity. And again, thank you so much. This I'm not surprised to find this place this beautiful on Martha's Vineyard. It belongs here.
0: As you well know, man, like I said at the show, it was just great introducing somebody who's actually been connected to the vineyard since before I was born.
1: All my life.
0: And it's inside you, and great to share you with the MV community and on MBY Radio. Thanks again.
1: Well, thank you, Peter. Appreciate it very much.
0: You're welcome. 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This is Peter Halpern thanking you very much for joining us tonight. Hope you do it every Sunday. Hope you tell your friends about us. 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
4: 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It's time to get into our archival set coverage here from Newport Folk Festival. I can't believe that the festival is basically over. Hope all of you get home safe. I hope you had a great weekend. Thanks to all of you who followed along from home for our coverage. We have certainly had a great weekend. So thank you to everybody who's been part of it. And yeah, get home safe. So tonight we are going to be bringing you, well, in the 8 o'clock hour, the A Change Is Going to Come is what the set is now being called, but the 2018 finale of Newport Folk Festival. We're going to be bringing you that around 8 o'clock. Some Johnny Cash 1964 coming up later in this hour. We're going to start off, though, with some Muddy Waters. Here's Walkin' Blues on MVY Radio.

Woke up this morning feeling down for my shoes. You could tell by that I ain't no more walking blue. Woke up this morning feeling down.

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Yeah, the blues ain't nothing but a lowdown, old aching chill. 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

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Look at here.

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1: Right now, neighbors, what do you say? Let's put our hands together out there and listen to one of the finest five-string banjo pickers in the nation today. And I'm speaking of none other than Mr. Earl Scruggs and the Flint Hill Special. What say you?

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Thank you very much. We'd like to do one more, a song that we have recorded. It's been around for quite a while. And it tells a story for some of us called Better Times Are Coming.

Thank you, Tater, and thank you, neighbors out there. Neighbors, we really and truly appreciate the nice applause to the bottom of our heart. We really do. Here's an old song, neighbors, that we put on record not too long ago. We rearranged it just a little bit, one that we call the Prisoner Song.

0: you.
1: Wonder if we couldn't do that, especially for Red. He's a friend of mine out there in the crowd, and tonight's the first time I've seen him in about 3 or 4 years. Red, he's out about the middle of the crowd there.
0: Be glad to do it for him, Pep. Red who?
1: Red Pepper, ain't that a hauntin'?
0: A lot of the songs we do are hymns, songs of religious nature, so we're going to include one here tonight. This is one of the old-timers called Gathering Flowers for the Master's Book King.
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Thank you. Thank you so much, and a special great big howdy to you. Let us say it's a real pleasure to be up this way to take a part in the festival. Certainly hope that you might enjoy some country tunes that we have lined out for you. We'll kind of tell you who the fellows are as they come up to take their part in the program. We're going to call on Earl Scruggs now with the old five string. The lumber called the Foggy Mountain Chimes, huh?

0: 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Y'all come see us.
1: You're listening to MVY Radio, Martha's Vineyard and the World.

We have a new number that we've wrote that we would like to do for you here. If we're going to do a duet and sing, and we'll just do this one. Pete Rowan on the left-hand side here is our lead singer and guitar man. He's from Boston, Massachusetts. And this number we want to do for you is entitled "The Walls of Time."

0: I know you've heard a lot of the fiddle playing here today, and it's been wonderful. There's some of the finest fiddle players here in the country. Old Arthur Smith from Nashville, Tennessee, has been one of the best throughout all of his days down there, and still wonderful on the fiddle. And the new boy that's from Kansas here, and his father, and Tex Logan from Texas, you can't beat them kind of fiddlers. I can sit and listen to them all day. And I have patterned my mandolin playing after the old-time fiddle playing I learned from an uncle of mine, Uncle Pen Vannevar. And I like to play the old-time fiddle numbers. And I believe that for our next number, we'll play a number called the Gray Eagle. I hope we get started together.
1: 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We're going to continue our Newport Folk Festival coverage tonight with more archival material celebrating Newport folk's past. We're staying in the 60s for the rest of this hour, but we are moving on to an iconic performance from Johnny Cash at Newport 1964. You're going to hear him cover Dylan. You're going to hear some classics you absolutely know. And we are going to start off with his version of Folsom Prison Blues, recorded live here or at the festival in 1964 at Newport Folk here on MVY Radio.

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1: Now here's a story about the Rock Island Line, like you ain't heard. The Rock Island Line runs to Houston. It's what the railroad said. The train said it'd go to New Orleans, or the song did. Train driver pulled up to the toll gate and the man hollered and said, "What do you got on, board?" "Said none of your business, fool," he said. He said, "Look, if you're going through the toll gates, you better tell me what you got on board." He said, "All right, I'll tell you." So he told him.

down the Rock Island Line, a mighty good road. The Rock Island Line, a road to ride. Rock Island Line, a mighty good road. If you ride, you got to ride it like you find it. Get stick at that station for the Rock Island Line. Cloudy in the west and look like rain. Around the curve come a passenger train. Northbound train on a southbound track. All right, leaving, but he won't be back. Down the Rock Island Line, mighty good road. Rock Island Line, a road to ride. Rock Island Line, a mighty good road. If you ride, you got to ride it like you find it. Get stick at that station for the Rock Island Line.

Engineer said before he died, two more drinks he'd like to try. Conductor said, what could they be? Hot cup of coffee and a Coke, glass tea. Down a Rock Island line, mighty good road. Rock Island line, a road to ride. Rock Island line, a mighty good road. If you ride, you got to ride it like you find it. Get a ticket at station on the Rock Island line. Have a drink of water. Is there any water? Could I have a drink of water? Thank you very much. Okay, we'll do that one for you. We had a special request we wanted to answer right now. Is there any water here? Have a, thank you. No, I don't drink anymore. I don't drink any less, but I don't drink anymore. No water? Had some water last time I was here. I don't know what it run off of, but... Got a special request from a friend of ours to do a song tonight, and I'm very honored. I ain't never been so honored in my life. I'm so honored. I can't. Hi, Bob. Our good friend Bob Dylan would like to do one of his songs, and we've been doing it on our shows all over the country and trying to tell the folks about Bob that we think he's the best songwriter of the age since Pete Seeger. Sure do.

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0: Ira Hayes was a great hero. The song was written by Peter LaFarge. It's our latest recording on Columbia. We don't try to be too commercial with our recordings, but if you'd like it, it's Columbia record number CL12834. Call him drunken Ira Hayes. He won't answer anymore. Not the whiskey-drinking Indian or the Marine that went to war. Gather round me, people. There's a story I would tell about a brave young Indian we should remember well. From the tribe of the Pima Indian, a proud and peaceful band who farmed the Phoenix Valley in Arizona land. Down their ditches for 1,000 years, the waters grew Ira's people's crops till the white man stole the water rights and the sparkling water stopped. Now Ira's folks were hungry and their land grew crops of weeds. But when war came, Ira volunteered and forgot the white man's greed. Call him drunken Ira Hayes, he won't answer anymore. Not the whiskey-drinking Indian or the Marine that went to war. There they battled up Iwo Jima Hill, 250 men, but only 27 lived to fight back down again. And when that fight was over, and when Old Glory raised, among the men who held it high was the Indian, Ira Hayes. Call him drunken Ira Hayes, he won't answer anymore. Not the whiskey-drinking Indian or the Marine that went to war. Ira Hayes returned a hero, celebrated through the land. He was wined and speeched and honored. Everybody shook his hand. But he was just a Pima Indian. No water, no crops, no chance. At home nobody cared what Ira had done. And when did the Indians dance? Then Ira started drinking hard. Jail was often his home. There they let him raise the flag and lower it like you'd throw a dog a bone. He died drunk early one morning, alone in a land he fought to save. 2 inches of water in a lonely ditch was a grave for Ira Hayes. Call him drunken Ira Hayes, he won't answer anymore. Not the whiskey-drinking Indian or the Marine that went to war.